Cool 103.5, the Lake's greatest hits. Chic, They Want Your Love. 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

Cool 103.5, the Lake's greatest hits, KC and the Sunshine Band, getting down out here on the dance floor to wrap up Disco Fever for the week. Man, some high energy hits there for you. We'll do it all again next week in the 7 o'clock hour. Don't you worry about that. And I always like to leave you with a little something before we exit the dance floor. And this week comes in the form of Samantha Sang with some of her Bee Gees buddies. Yeah, talking about emotion on Tropical Nights.

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Cool 103.5, the Lake's greatest hits. Billy Joel taking us over to Allentown. 1982's The Nylon Curtain was the name of the record there. Stephen Sales with you for a little while longer on this Saturday night. Let's hear from the great Steve Perry now, shall we? Hit it, Steve.

Cool 103.5, the Lake's greatest hits. Robert Palmer sneaking Sally through the alley. Ooh, sounds like something you probably don't want to tell the wife to me, but we'll leave that up to your interpretation. That from his debut solo album of the same name back in 1974, the great Robert Palmer. Stephen Sales here. Speaking of greatness, let's go into the Mystic with Van Morrison on Tropical Nights.

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Cool 103.5, the Lake's greatest hits. Gordon Lightfoot bringing us to sundown to wrap up this week's edition of Tropical Nights. Thanks so much, everybody, for hanging out with me again this week. I hope you heard some songs that are some of your favorites, maybe something new, and something that you can tell the grandkids about. That's what we're going for here on a weekly basis. Before we roll out of here, I want to thank our great show sponsors one more time. And they are Atwater Chevrolet GMC and Atwater Motors, Thielen Heating and Roofing, E.L. 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Can't thank them enough for what they do for us. And if you want to thank them, please go frequent their businesses. Tell them you heard about it on Tropical Nights, and they will take great care of you. I can assure you of that. I will be back with you again next Saturday night from 5 to 8 right here on Cool 103.5 for another edition of Tropical Nights. Until then, this is Captain Steven Sales signing off, reminding you to always keep a drink in your hand and your toes in the sand. I will leave you with this one from Sir Paul McCartney. Until next time, ciao.

0: tomorrow, the Twins taking on these Texas Rangers, and it's going to matter. Even if the Astros lose tonight, it's going to matter. As a pitch down low, and the count is 1-1. If the Rangers win tonight, Marcus and the boys will have to have some champagne on ice.
1: Yep.
0: For tomorrow. One ball, one strike. And that one's cued away foul. And even if the Astros win tonight, it's still all there to play for.
1: Yeah, it's all tied up.
0: San Diego's gone ahead of Arizona in the first. That will not calm the Phillies fans. Phillies are down 3-0 in the fourth inning. Best thing that could happen to the Phillies right now is that Eagles win tomorrow. Or maybe Eagles loss would be better. Phillies fans are gripping it. Here's the 1-2. Fouled straight back. Caratini stays alive. Twins down to their final strike. Got the satellite radio channel, and you can scroll through the different cities and their big sports talk stations. And the Philly station, that is a unique band on the radio after a win or a loss. The 1-2, and it's taken just wide. Rangers have played well today. They've been sharp when they needed to be.
1: Yeah, they've made some nice plays. Nemo, of course, out there with that great catch. You never know how the game would have turned on that.
0: Yeah, I think that was the biggest play of the game. Then they came back and Jansen hit a home run. 2-2, swung on a miss. Caratini strikes out. Lats fans the side, and the ball game is over. And this ball game will belong to the Texas Rangers, who will fight to game 162 with their playoff hopes intact here in 2026. Texas improves to 80-81, and for the moment, a half game in front of the Houston Astros, who will get going with the Athletics in less than an hour from West Sacramento. The Twins see their three-game winning streak come to a close. They're 76-85. The Rangers will shake hands. We'll step aside. When we come back, we'll have the final totals from upstairs. And then Danny's heading downstairs. He'll join Mark Janowski for the post-game download. Right now, we'll check in with Gino as what's to come on that show.
2: Yeah, thank you very much, Chris. As you just said, the Rangers deny the Twins of a fourth straight win here this season, which would have matched the Twins' longest winning streak. Plus, they deny the Twins of a sixth straight win overall in this series, which would have been the longest for the Twins going back 46 years, something they hadn't done since they rattled off seven straight W's over Texas back in 1980. But that did not come to fruition here tonight. And the Rangers right now are feeling pretty good, and they're in the driver's seat at least for another 45 minutes or so before that game out in West Sacramento gets underway between the Athletics and the Astros. Coming up on the Affinity Plus Federal Credit Union post-game download, Danny's going to join me down here. We're going to talk about the Rangers' big second inning and what Bailey Ober's final start of the season should, how we're going to evaluate that. Also, a big no-no that I want to get to Danny that we saw in this game that we just don't want to see moving forward. That and more, plus a trip around the bases. All that on the Affinity Plus Federal Credit Union post-game download. First, back upstairs to Chris for the totals.
0: All right, I'm sending Danny your way. He's in your custody now. He's out of my line of sight. Hey, for every double play the Twins turn this season, Innovative will donate $100 to Simon Says Give at the end of the season. That's for every double play the Twins turn in 2026, courtesy of Innovative. No double plays were turned today. This game, like Gina had mentioned in the seventh inning, really an inverse of yesterday. Yesterday it was the Rangers who scored two in the first, and then the Twins took it from there. Today the Twins scored in the first, and then the Rangers took it from there. Six runs on 13 hits for the Rangers. They had two home runs, Jansen and Berger. No errors, seven left. They played much better baseball today. Two runs on eight hits for the Twins, an error, and six runners left on base. The winning pitcher is the lefty Robert Garcia. He's 2-1. Bailey over the loss, 7-7. The Twins see their five-game winning streak against Texas come to a close, as well as their three-game winning streak overall. They're 76-85. Rangers improved to 80-81 and still very much alive to win the American League West and potentially host a playoff series. 2 hour and 1 minute rain delay today. It was 2 hours and 50 minutes of actual baseball. 28,491 paid to watch it. We'll do it one final time tomorrow. Again, all games across baseball will start at the same time.

0: In the Central Time Zone, that means a 2:10 first pitch. That means at 1 o'clock, join us for Inside Twins, special roundtable edition. I'll be joined by Justin Morneau and Danny Gladden in studio, and we'll kind of bandy about some of the overriding themes and moments from this 2026 season. Then we'll have our pregame lineup card at 1:30. 2:10 will be our first pitch. It'll be thrown by Dean Kramer. More than likely, Mackenzie Gore gets the ball for the Rangers. That'll do it for us from upstairs for now. Stick around. Saturday night edition of the postgame download with Gino and Danny coming up. Twins Falls, 6-2 on your home for Twins baseball.
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0: This ball ripped into right field. That's down and into the corner for an extra base hit. Here comes the fourth run of the inning. Nimmo's into second base with a double. 4 2-out doubles, 5 straight 2-out hits, and it's 4-1 in favor of the Rangers.
8: Yeah, after a real positive first inning that had the Twins leading 1-0, all of a sudden this game turned completely upside down in a huge top of the second inning for the Texas Rangers as they plate 4 against Bailey Ober, put themselves kind of in cruise control after that. They go on to take this one 6-2. They even up the series at a game apiece. And again, right now they're sitting with a little half-game lead over Houston for the top spot in the American League West. Houston get their game underway here in about a half an hour out in West Sacramento against the Athletics. Welcome, everyone. This is the Affinity Plus Federal Credit Union postgame download. Mark Chenowski joined in the studios right now by Danny Gladden. And Danny, you know, we talked about it in our extended pregame show that we had today because of the eventual 2-hour and 1 minute rain delay. And then you and Chris talked about it earlier in the broadcast once this game did get cranked up. The Rangers, so flat yesterday, right? Mm-hmm. All three of us walked away individually and then collectively when we could talk about it, just almost dismayed at the overall effort that we saw from that team across the diamond yesterday. And a role reversal from them today because they were so flat yesterday. They could have been down after trailing 1-0 after the first inning. But, boy, something changed, and they had a lot of life in their bats and in that dugout in the second inning against Ober.
9: And it was kind of Bailey Ober got the first two guys out on strikeouts in that second inning, and then the wheels just fell off. With five hits, four doubles in that inning, and it was the bottom third of the order that did some damage for the Texas Rangers.
8: Yeah,
9: tonight.
8: And some solid contact in there. So what I'm trying to see is what did the bottom of that order see that maybe the guys the first time through, one through six, could not pick up on Bailey?
9: That's why you sit on the railing. If I'm hitting 7th, 8th, or 9th, I'm on the railing watching how he's pitching some of our guys because that might be the same pattern that I'm going to see when I get up there, and I'd have a better chance to get some success.
8: Yeah, because I just, yeah. I mean, I know it wasn't exactly like rat-a-tat-tat right away, but boy, were they ready for things. And when they saw the pitch, sometimes it was the second or the third pitch of an at-bat, but they weren't missing. They squared up some of those doubles.
9: They really did. And after that second inning, they took a 4-1 lead. Our bats kind of went quiet. It seemed like we started to play that Texas Ranger brand of baseball that we saw last night.
8: Or Eovaldi was just doing enough to keep him from getting any sort of momentum going. I had this starred. I let a little bit of a groan out here in the studio when I saw it happen in the game. Yeah, as the guys out here could attest to, and then I know Chris brought it up too. Walker Jenkins, please, not just him, but nobody. No more diving into first base. We have to eradicate that from people's resume from their the tool bag.
9: You know, and it's been shown, I guess, that there's some analytics to it that you don't get there any faster than running through the bag.
8: There's
9: danger.
8: But you wanna credit and give props to a guy who has that aggressiveness, has that hustle, right? He's going all out. He's trying to make it happen. Mm-hmm. But at the same point in time, you have to pull him aside and say, look, the cost analysis, the negative may outweigh the brief positive.
9: Yeah, the injury risk there is too high to be able to do that, especially to a good player, young player like Walker.
8: You know, last point for you, and then we'll let you go. I just thought, you know, again, the Rangers were able to flip the script, not just on the scoreboard, but with their effort and their attitude today and the catch by Nimmo that really changed the game, the whole flow of this game.
9: But don't forget, you've got Eovaldi out there, and look at some of his postseason numbers. He's a guy that gets in there and really, really shines. And they needed him here today, and he gave them everything that they needed here. Got him a lead, had some strikeouts, didn't walk too many guys. But all in all, I thought Eovaldi kind of set the stage for the bullpen of the Texas Rangers and their offense.
8: Yeah. Well, they're tough. Once you give that bullpen a lead after 6, 7, 8, they're not going to let it get away. I lied. One other good defensive play on the twin side. Cody Clemens catch back to the infield running when Luke Kuechel's charging from right field. And Cody's able to make that catch. We highlighted Cody in the pregame show today as he recapped his season, and we were joking around with him just saying, hey, would you like to stop having to carry so many mitts with you and just concentrate out of position? He said, well, yeah, I really would like to be at second, but I'll do whatever they take. But you see a play like that, and you just can't underestimate his value.
9: You know, he's so smart that he can take his second baseman's glove, put it away, get his first baseman's glove, and already he's already a veteran first baseman. He already knows all the plays, where to go, what position do I need to be in. And then also you put him in the outfield, he also shines out there in the outfield.
8: Yep. All right, Danny, get out of here.
9: We want to play the spoiler.
8: One more tomorrow. Yeah, we're going to find out exactly what's on the line. Is Texas going to be sitting there still tied, or are they going to be in the driver's seat all of a sudden, depending on what happens out west tonight?
9: Well, I hope it goes either way, but I want tomorrow's game to where the Twins win, that team's out, the other team's in.
8: You want no celebration here at Target Field.
9: Do not.
8: All right.
9: Nope.
8: I appreciate that. All right, get out of here. We'll do it again tomorrow. Danny joining me there on the Affinity Plus Federal Credit Union postgame download with our postgame palaver. Unfortunately, things went Texas's way today as they even up this series 6-2, the final. When we come back, we're going to listen into the highlights right here in your home for Twins baseball.
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8: Well, the Twins and Rangers have to wait out a 2-hour and 1-minute rain delay to get the penultimate game of this season underway. Today was a good start by the Twins, a better finish by the Rangers. Let's get to our Sheboygan Sausage Company Twins highlights. Bailey Ober needed just 6 pitches to set the Rangers down in order in the first inning, and then the Twins were able to get to Nathan Eovaldi. Luke Keyshaw led off the home half of the inning with a double to right center. He went to third on Brooks Lee's ground out and then scored when Cody Clemens grounded out to first base, and was a nice early 1-0 lead for the Twins. But just like last night, when the Rangers scored first and then the Twins came roaring back in the bottom of the second, well, today it was the Rangers who came roaring back in the top half of the second inning. Bailey Ober got 2 quick strikeouts, but then a slew of 2-out knocks for the Rangers. It started when Nicky Lopez doubled. Danny Jensen stepped up. He had a blooper that landed in shallow left center field. Lopez was able to score to tie the game. Alan Roden picked up the ball. His throw into the infield got away. Jensen advanced to second on the air. And that would be costly because then Evan Carter was ready for a 1-0 changeup. And he roped an RBI double to right center. Jensen scored. And Texas had a 2-1 lead. And that was just the first of 3 straight 2-out doubles by the Rangers. Next up, it was Alejandro Ozuna.
0: As this ball pulled deep into the right field corner. Keyshaw looking up. That ball is off the top of the facade. Back into play. Luke rallies it back to the infield, but not nearly in time. It's a double for Ozuna, and it's a revolving door right now at second base. 4 straight 2-out hits for the Rangers have netted them 3 runs. And they lead the game 3-1.
8: Yeah, and that door kept revolving for one more batter because Brandon Nimmo then pounced and hit an RBI double to score Ozuna and make it 4-1 for the Rangers. A 4-run inning where they had 4 doubles and 5 hits, all with 2 outs off of Bailey Ober. Now, the Twins had some 2-out noise in the third inning. Keyshaw drew a walk. He went to third on Lee's double to right field. Cody Clemens then stepped up, and he thought he had drove in 2 more runs.
0: 2-1, pulled into the gap in right field. Nimmo coming over. Nimmo dives, and he makes the catch. Bad wheel and all.
8: Wow.
0: Brandon Nimmo saved 2 runs with a diving catch into the gap in right center field, and he stole a 2-run hit. off the bat of Cody Clemens. Wonderful catch by Brandon Nimmo.
8: Yeah, it was a great catch there in right center from Nimmo, and that just turning the tide at that moment to make it sting even more. Jansen stepped up and put a charge into one leading off the fourth.
9: As Bailey Ober back out, here's his 52nd pitch. Hit down the left field line, hit fairly well. Roden back on the track, and that ball is gone. 5-1 Rangers on Jensen's seventh of the year.
8: 398 feet into the second deck in left field to make it a 5-1 game. Jake Berger contributed another long ball in the fifth, his 28th of the season. This one 415 feet to center field, and it gave Texas a 6-1 advantage. Victor Caratini had a one-out double, sliced down the left field line and land fair with one out in the bottom of the fifth. That's Caratini's first extra base hit since July 20th. Culpepper then singled past Seager into left field with Victor going to third, so they had runners on the corners. Skip Schumacher came out of the dugout, went to the pen. Lefty Robert Garcia replaced Eovaldi. He got Keyshaw to ground into a 6-4-3 inning-ending double play. Bailey Ober done after five. Travis Adams tossed a couple scoreless innings. Taylor Rogers put up a zero in the top of the eighth. Keyshaw had a triple to the wall in right center, leading off the bottom half of that inning against Tyler Alexander, and he would score on Josh Bell's two-out blooper to center to make it a 6-2 game. Yoandrés Gomez a 1-2-3 top of the ninth, but then Jacob Latz struck out the side in the home half to seal this one for the Rangers, 6-2. The final for the Texas Rangers, who are now 80-81, 6 runs on 13 hits, no errors, 4-for-8 with runners in scoring position, 7 men left on base. Twins are 76-85, 2 runs on 8 hits, 1 error, 2-for-10 with runners in scoring position. They strand 6. Nathan Eovaldi got the start. He went 4 1/3, allowed just a 1 run on 4 hits. Fan 3 walked a pair, but it ended up being Robert Garcia that took the victory in this one. He improves to 2-1. Bailey Ober takes the loss. He's going to close his campaign at 7-7. He went 5 innings, allowed 6 runs on 10 hits, struck out 5, walked 1, and also served up those 2 solo home runs. 28,491 here at Target Field today. They waited out a 2-hour and 1-minute rain delay to watch a game that took 2 hours and 50 minutes right here at Target Field. That's your Twins highlights, brought to you by Sheboygan Sausage Company, America's tradition since 1933. Let's get to the Treasure Island Diamond player of the game. I know there was a lot of conversation, and it would have been common sense to go with a Luke Keyshaw again today, as he goes 2-for-3, scored a pair of runs, and drew a nice walk. He's been so key. As for after the Twins bumped him up to the leadoff spot, he continues to provide that little spark, but we changed it up a little bit. We're going with a guy who came out of the pen and tossed 2 scoreless innings in Travis Adams.
0: The pitch swung on a miss. He struck him out in a swinging miss. He finally succumbed. He struck him out. And he got him on a cutter. Nice job, Travis. 3-2, swung on a miss, and Adams hops off the mound. He strikes out the side in the seventh.
8: Yeah, 4 strikeouts today in his 2 scoreless innings for Travis Adams, who just turned in his 3rd straight scoreless outing and 6th of this month. He is the Treasure Island Diamond player of the game. Treasure Island Resort and Casino is the exclusive casino partner of the Minnesota Twins. 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Now, when we come back, I'm going to try to give you the most updated glance of the playoff pursuit in both the American League and the National League, plus an incredibly touching moment earlier today out in Detroit at Comerica Park. You're going to want to hear it right here on your home for Twins baseball.
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13: Hello, this is Pablo Lopez, number 49 for the Minnesota Twins. What's your favorite thing about Minnesota and or the Twin Cities? I like that there's a lot of green everywhere. There's a lot of green. Green's my favorite color. I love nature. There's a lot of water. I grew up going to the beach a lot, and obviously we have lakes, but still the water, it's peaceful, it's quiet. I really love it. What is the most used app in your phone? Definitely Spotify, because I'm always the DJ at the place where I train in the off season. And it's not easy being the everyday DJ. What is your go-to cheat meal? I like frozen yogurt, and I like Shake Shack burgers. Who did you model your game after when you were growing up? It's a good mix of Johan Santana, the way he pitched, his approach, his demeanor, his mentality, combined with Felix Hernandez, who we are both right-handed pitchers, so it was easier to model my pitching after, but it's a good mix of both. Goodbye. This has been Pablo Lopez, number 49 for the Minnesota Twins. Step up to the plate, fans. It's game time, and nothing fuels your enthusiasm like Sheboygan Sausage Company.
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8: 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All right, let's talk about what's going on in the National League, because right now, folks, what you have in Philadelphia is going to be on the borderline of reminiscent of the 1964 collapse by the Phillies, because the Philadelphia Phillies right now have lost three straight games. They trail in the fifth inning at home to Tampa Bay 7-0 in a game where Aaron Nola got the start and got rocked. Griffin Jacks started this game for Tampa Bay. The Rays are up 7-0. Now, Philadelphia started the day with just a one-game lead over Arizona for the third and final wild card spot in the National League. Arizona and San Diego, they are tied at 1 right now in the third inning. Now, if Arizona comes back to win and Philadelphia goes on this slide and loses, they're going to be tied. Arizona's going to have the tiebreaker on the Phillies going into the final day of the season. It is unbelievable when you think about where the Phillies sat just a week ago. Again, the Diamondbacks, though, have been, what a closing kick from Arizona right now. I mean, they are on fire. They have won their last six games. All right, let's talk about what's going on in the American League. We know with Texas's win today that they're a half game right now ahead of the Houston Astros. The Houston Astros and the Athletics are going to get underway in about 15 minutes out in West Sacramento. So you're not going to really know what's at stake yet until, about 2 or 3 hours in terms of if Texas is still tied when we get to the ballpark tomorrow, or if they're going to be in the driver's seat and trying to clinch the American League West. As far as who's going to win the American League Central and who's going to be relegated to the sixth seed and the final wild card spot coming up next week in the American League playoffs, we're going to go down to Kauffman Stadium in Kansas City. The Royals jumped out to a 3-0 lead after one, but then the Guardians came roaring back.
18: The 1-1, and it swung on, line to left field, near the line, on the run, diving is Collins, ball got by him, it'll roll to the wall for extra bases. Scoring the go-ahead run is Rocchio. Kwan into third base, standing with a triple, and the Guardians lead it 4-3 in the second inning.
8: And they had given themselves a little bit of cushion, and then the Royals got closer, and now the Guardians just put another run on the board in the ninth inning. Right now, Cleveland leads the Royals 8-5 in the top of the ninth inning at Kauffman. 8-5 in favor of the Cleveland Guardians. In fact, it may just now have gone down 9-5 in favor of the Guardians in the top of the ninth inning. Cleveland opened the day with a game lead over the White Sox for the Central Division crown. The White Sox, though, they have the tiebreaker, so it's very tight. Chicago is at home. They're hosting the Colorado Rockies. Colorado jumped out with a nice 3-0 lead. The Sox have kind of been slowly chipping away, but right now this game is in favor of the Rockies, 5-3 in the eighth inning in Chicago. If those results hold, the Guardians are going to be jumping around at Kauffman Stadium, claiming their third consecutive division crown and fourth in the last 5 years. While the White Sox will have nothing to hang their head about, they're going to be still going to the playoffs just as the final wild card team. Speaking of final, it was the final game in an incredible Hall of Fame career from the guy who was the number two overall draft pick 22 years ago in 2004, Justin Verlander. He had only made one start earlier this year for the Tigers. Then he was hurt. He told us when the Tigers were in town here a couple weeks ago, he really wanted to try to be able to climb back on top of the mound at Comerica Park for one last time. And he was able to do it today. And when he did so, it came with an incredible touching scene as he was removed from the game with his 7-year-old daughter walking out to the mound to give him the hook. She gave him a hug before she gave him the hook, and then he was able to exit his final big league game.
18: And that'll be it for Justin Verlander. Oh my, and look at this, Dan. Look who's going to get the ball from Justin Verlander and giving daddy a big hug on the mound.
19: My. That doesn't bring tears to your eyes. I don't know what will.
18: Embracing 7-year-old daughter on the mound, Justin Verlander. A big hug from AJ Hinch, his skipper. Truly an incredible career for Justin Verlander. Justin Verlander will leave the mound for the final time in his Hall of Fame career. What a scene this is at Comerica Park.
20: It hit me like a ton of bricks. That was amazing. I was sobbing. I think walking off the field with my family, and I obviously we've talked a lot about how my life has changed and what my family means to me, and to be able to walk off the field with them, I can't think of a better ending.
8: Yeah, it was Verlander's first home start for the Tigers in 9 years and 37 days. He went 5 1/3 innings, allowed 2 runs on 5 hits, struck out 6, which means he ends his career with 3,560 career strikeouts. That's 8th on the all-time list. By the way, the Tigers won in walk-off fashion as Eduardo Valencia hit a 2-run homer in the bottom of the 9th to give the Tigers the 4-3 lead. And then it came out after the game that the gentleman who started the game for Pittsburgh today, Kirby Yates, is also calling it a career. Kirby Yates, a great dominant reliever for such a long time in this game, made his first career start today, went an inning and 2/3, and was able to walk off the mound for one last time. Just a lot of emotions at Comerica Park earlier today. That's our out-of-town scoreboard. When we come back, we're going to hear from Bailey Ober, Derek Shelton, and Travis Adams right here on your home for Twins baseball.
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8: Tough one today all the way around for the Twins and their fans as we sat through a two-hour, one-minute rain delay. And then, unfortunately, the Rangers defeat the Twins 6-2 in Game 2 of this series. Let's get some reaction. Our ears on the clubhouse. Brought to you by Minnesota Corn. It was Bailey Ober's final start of the season. Obviously, it didn't go his way. He was asked afterwards to kind of put this 2026 campaign into perspective.
5: Yeah, I mean, I feel pretty good. For the most part this year, and I think today and probably the Pittsburgh outing, you take those two games out of the equation and numbers look a lot different. Just have to, you know, battle through even when plays aren't made. You got to find a way to get outs and get out of the inning.
8: Now, we talked about this earlier today in the pregame show. Bailey's name is going to come up when it comes to offseason decisions because he is arbitration eligible. The team's going to have to weigh the pros and cons on if they're going to even tender him an offer. Bailey was asked here if he had thought about his future either before or during the game in terms of, is this his last time pitching as a member of the Minnesota Twins?
5: I mean, a little bit. I mean, obviously not when I'm out there. But at the end of it, you never know if it's going to be the last one wearing this jersey. But, you know, it's out of my control. All I can do is just go out there and get outs. And during the off season, just focus on what I need to do to get better and hopefully come back and be in a good spot for next season.
8: Well, and speaking of that off season, what does the tall righty think he needs to do to get better for 2027, regardless of which team he may be pitching for?
5: Yeah, just figure out mechanics, you know. I felt like the last month or so I was feeling a lot better with that aspect, and velo started ticking up. So I think I'm on the right track, and now it's get some help in the offseason and figure out what's the best plan of attack going forward.
8: Yeah, again, Bailey gives up 6 runs, strikes out 5 in 5 innings today in his final start of the 2026 season. Another big day from the guy penciled into the leadoff spot for the Twins in Luke Kuechel. The manager loves the way his leadoff man has been closing this campaign.
7: Yeah, really good swings. And I think, I mean, if you go from probably June 1st on and look at Keisha's numbers, he's just been so effective and he's finishing really strong.
8: Yeah, 2-for-3 today with a walk. He scores 2 runs. You can just see him sitting at the top of the order with Buck batting behind him, and then guys like Brooks Lee and Cody Clemens starting to fill in underneath, and then that lineup starts to get a little bit more adept and balance to it, and you can see that team putting up some runs here coming up in 2027. Another member who should be very happy with how they closed and be looked upon for big things in 2027 was our star of the game in Travis Adams. Manager Derek Shelton talks about how he took some time to figure things out here as the season progressed, and he really likes where the righty's at.
7: Yeah, the maturity, I think. And I mean, if you know, you want to look at a bright spot of, you know, a guy that's been in our system and come up and done really effective things, I think he has done a really, really good job. And I think the one thing that I really appreciate and admire about Travis Adams is he'll take the ball regardless of how much he's pitched, when he's pitched. And I think over the last, you know, 2 months, it's been really effective. We've seen the cutter continue to get better. The changeup's been better. He's been good versus both right and left. And it's really an encouraging sign because I would really say that's a promising, you know, it's a promising development that he's really turned into that middle inning guy that can eat innings and be effective.
8: Well, finally, let's hear from our star of the game who says, you know what, he had a really good supporting cast in the bullpen this season that helped him improve and learn how to be a big leaguer.
25: I really think it was just, you know, talking to the older guys and stuff and getting, you know, their opinions on certain things that I was going through. And I think just changing the mentality and something out and really just attacking hitters and, you know, baseball, it's a hard game. And so why you make it harder, giving the hitter more credit and stuff like that. So I was giving myself more credit and it seemed like it made it a little bit easier.
8: Yeah, so Travis Adams, Andrew Morris, a couple of homegrown pitchers who carved out some roles for themselves this year in that ever-evolving Twins bullpen, maybe did enough to be counted on for more of a strategic usage and back-end spots next year. We appreciate the thoughts there from Bailey Ober, Derek Sheldon, and Travis Adams. Our Ears on the Clubhouse, brought to you by Minnesota Corn, continuously working to promote sustainable practices, develop new uses, and maintain thriving rural economies for Minnesota's 24,000 corn farmers. A trip around the bases next here on your home for Twins baseball.
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8: Oh, the Texas Rangers deny the Twins of a fourth straight win here this season and what would have been a sixth straight victory overall in this series. The Twins last had a winning streak of that duration over the Rangers. You got to go back 46 years to 1980, but it's all for naught because the Rangers victorious today 6-2. Let's Circle the Bases, brought to you by your local Toyota dealers. At first base, Cody Clemens drove in his 80th run of the season with a ground out in the first inning. Clemens is now the third Twin to reach 80 RBI for the season, joining Josh Bell, who has 93, and Brooks Lee, who has 83. It's just the third time in Target Field history that three Twins have played at 80 or more. Michael Kadire, Jason Kubel, and Delman Young in 2010, and then Nelson Cruz, Max Kepler, and Eddie Rosario in 2019. Overall, this is the 16th time in team history where the Twins had three or more guys drive in at least 80 runs. At second base, Travis Adams pitched in his 40th game of the season, and he has still yet to record a loss here in 2026. He becomes just the 12th Twins pitcher to appear in 40 or more games in a season and not take an L. The last pitcher to do so was Danny Coulomb, who pitched in exactly 40 games and was 1-0 in 2025. One interesting note, Anthony Bonda actually had appeared in 39 games this season and was 2-0 before he went down with the season-ending injury late in June. At third base, Luke Keyshaw tripled in the eighth inning. The fourth straight day the Twins have recorded a three-bagger. 19th time the Twins have had a stretch of a triple in four or more consecutive games. Additionally, Keyshaw reached base three times today, raising his batting average to .283, an on-base percentage of .372 with just one game to go. Both of those marks are by far the best for any Twin with at least 500 at-bats since Luis Arraez in 2022. The last Twin with a .372 on-base percentage before Luis Arraez was Joe Mauer in 2017. And at home, Bailey Ober allowed six runs in five innings today, including a pair of homers, Danny Jansen in the fourth, and then Jake Berger in the fifth. Bailey has now surrendered 124 home runs in his career, passing Scott Baker and Camilo Pascual for the 11th most allowed by a Twin. Kyle Gibson and Joe Mays next on the list at 127. That is our Toyota trip around the bases. Toyota, let's go places. One final game to this 2026 campaign, and it comes your way tomorrow afternoon. Dean Kramer gets the ball. He is coming off a six shutout inning Sunday in Anaheim, where he allowed just one hit, fanned eight, and picked up the win. He is looking to finish at 500 on the season, sitting at 4-5 with an ERA just under 5. Dean is 0-2 in four career starts versus the Rangers. Texas has just posted that lefty Mackenzie Gore is going to get the call. He's 8-11 with a 4.59 ERA on the year. Now, back on June 15th, the Twins got to him for four runs in seven innings. He also struck out 10, but he took the loss in that one. Our broadcast day begins at 1 p.m. with Inside Twins, which is going to be a roundtable conversation with Chris Atterbury, Danny Gladden, and Justin Morneau. Pregame at 1:30, and then the first pitch just after 2. We hope you can spend some of your Sunday afternoon here with us. That wraps up the Affinity Plus Federal Credit Union postgame download. For Cal Soderquist, our last game of the season with Cal. Good luck with the Wolves this year, Cal. Potter, Biff, and John Vitas, I'm Mark Janowski. Thanks for listening here on your home for Twins baseball.
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13: Swung on and lined down the left field line. Stay fair. It is fair, and it's down into the corner. And it's a two-run double for Ryan Jeffers.
14: Hit high in the air. Right field might have a chance. Get up. This ball is out of here. Keyshaw two-run homer. Twins have tied it up 4-4.
13: Swung on and hit well for Bell. Deep left center field for Josh. That's headed for the bullpen and gone for a three-run homer.
0: Today's game was brought to you by Target, proud partner of the Minnesota Twins. 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
18: And the hits just keep on flying with MG Kelly on Back to the 70s. Email address, make sure you keep this handy now. 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We'll get it on for you. Isn't

Natalie Cole on Back to the 70s, and this will be, this actually is, the only national all-request 70s show in the USA. I'm MG Kelly with some Gary Wright going out to Kat. Kat says she's got to have sweet dreams.

0: Gary Wright out of 1976 and Dreamweaver. All right, wake up. Coming up in the next hour here, we've got some great music coming on. Hey, yeah, we're going to do that Village People thing, and I expect everybody to dress up for it. Stand by. Back to the
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1: From ABC News, I'm Dave Packer. A major nor'easter battering the Northeast. High winds knocking down trees, flooding, inundating some roads. This is the way it sounded in New Jersey. Flight cancellations climbing. States of emergency now in effect on Long Island in New York. Suffolk County Executive Ed Romaine saying they shut down ferry service for safety reasons.
2: The next cycle of the tide, and the thing that makes this tide so devastating, it's coming on a full moon. So we are concerned.
1: Meanwhile, some people visited the beach in Marshfield, Massachusetts. Despite warnings to stay away from the water, a father and sleepy child wave watching.
3: I couldn't sleep last night.
4: Couldn't sleep last night? Too excited or too noisy?
3: Too noisy.
1: The storm expected to continue through tomorrow with up to 6 inches of rain possible, New Jersey to Boston. Hawaii bracing for its second hurricane in less than 2 months. Tropical storm warnings and hurricane watches in effect for the Big Island as it gets lashed by Hurricane Nolo.
5: President Trump issuing a fall presidential declaration, which will essentially give Hawaii access to federal assistance. Now, one of the big concerns here is the mudslides and the flooding. Because of the damage left behind by Hurricane Lala, which occurred 6 weeks ago, residents say they haven't even cleaned up some of the debris yet. So now you're going to have more of an inundation of rain and mudslides. Jacqueline Lee, ABC News, Hilo, Hawaii.
1: Four Americans among the six people killed in an explosion that collapsed a two-story building in Athens, Greece. The cause remains under investigation. The White House moving to rescind more than $800 million in spending that Congress already approved. The move targets programs across several federal agencies and is drawing criticism from Republican Senator Susan Collins, who calls it a violation of the law. Pope Leo continued his historic visit to France today with an open-air mass in Paris. The Vatican says about 700,000 people attended. 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
10: Brainerd Baxter weather.
11: I'm meteorologist Mace Michaels. A cloudy sky tonight with some drizzle and light showers. A low right around 50. Mostly cloudy for tomorrow. Warmer. A high right around 70 degrees. Nice day Monday. Partly sunny and a high in the low 70s. More showers are likely as we look into Tuesday. 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
12: MG Kelly here in Anchorage, Alaska is listening to the program. Got to have some village people. They said they are dressed for the part and ready to partake. Take it.
10: Young man.

1970 for Brotherhood of Man. United we stand, divided we fall. This is Back to the 70s. I'm MG Kelly. William up in Topeka, Kansas wants to hear a little Cher. Cher and Cher alike on B70s. Here we go.

0: Half-Breed from Cher on Back to the 70s. I'm MG Kelly, coming back with some Tony Orlando and Don. Got the Electric Light Orchestra, a band called Exile out of the late 70s. Going to be on the radio for you. And all your requests and dedications are just around the corner. Hang on.
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0: Welcome back for more of the hits of the 1970s. I'm MG Kelly. Got some Tony Orlando and Don out of 71. Got to knock three times.

0: Don't bring me down. My job to keep you up. The Electric Light Orchestra. I would be MG Kelly. We have another request. Is this a request or dedication? I am told this is a dedication. Oh, of course it is. Look at this. From Anna to Rodney in Miami. Rodney, listen carefully. Here's what she says in the email. She wants to kiss you all over.
1: When I get home, babe, gonna light your fire. 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

0: Exile and Kiss You All Over from 1978 is back to the 70s here coming up. Doobie Brothers, Cornelius Brothers, Sister Rose, and we're going to do a double shot of the Eagles. Thank you so much for your email requests and dedications. We're doing the best to get them all on for you.
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2: I'm meteorologist Mace Michaels. A cloudy sky tonight with some drizzle and light showers. A low right around 50. Mostly cloudy for tomorrow. Warmer. A high right around 70 degrees. Nice day Monday. Partly sunny and a high in the low 70s. More showers are likely as we look into Tuesday. 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
0: Back to the 70s is hitting it for you. Oh, yeah, getting your email requests and dedications up.

Back to the 70s. I'm MG Kelly. This is a nice request and dedication right here, I do think. We got Gary and Claudette living up in Bakersfield, California, listening to us on Oldies 94.5 Classic Hits. They say it's too late to turn back now. They have fallen in love.

0: back now. Cornelius Brothers and Sister Rose and Too Late to Turn Back Now. That's for sure. We are pumping out the hits on Back to the 70s. Coming back with a double shot of the Eagles for you. Don't move. Back to
1: the
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0: Getting on your request right here. It's MG Kelly. I'm back to the 70s. Got an email from Hiram in Orlando, Florida. Loves the Eagles. Wants to hear a double shot on B7.

A double shot of the Eagles on Back to the 70s. Had a heartache tonight, and we took it to the limit right after that. Let's keep the hits rolling here. Here's my email address. You want to get something on the radio? It's requestasong@usa.com.

0: Fleetwood Mac out of 1976 on Back to the 70s and Say You Love Me. Coming up, some Peter Frampton, George Harrison, and guess who?
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0: were to go into the street is even more than that. But this street is impassable now, and we have trash cans floating in the water now. So, you know, when you start to see that, we have a bit of water in the street. So we knew this was going to potentially happen. Now we are seeing this at this point.
1: And we've now learned the storm has turned deadly in New York City, where a 56-year-old man who was walking through a parking lot in Brooklyn died after being struck by a falling tree. The risk extending from the Carolinas to Maine. Hawaii bracing for its second hurricane in less than 2 months. Tropical storm warnings and hurricane watches are in effect for the Big Island as it gets lashed by Hurricane Nolo. Hawaii County Mayor Kimo Alameda said the crews are closely monitoring the island's power grid.
2: Electricity is key because a lot of our homes on the island, they have catchment water tanks, which is different from the continent. And so if the electricity goes out, then they water.
1: In the wake of the three-day summit between President Trump and Chinese President Xi Jinping, we're getting a readout on how the White House says that visit went. ABC's Stephen Portnoy in Washington.
3: The White House released this list of what it says the president accomplished in the talks this week. It has him pressing Xi Jinping to produce more refined fuels, but it's short on specifics. And it remains unclear whether the president received any commitments on China's support of Iran.
1: Today, President Trump telling reporters that he rejected Iran's offer through mediators yesterday to reopen the Strait of Hormuz if the U.S. takes certain steps. 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
6: Weather. I'm meteorologist Mace Michaels. A cloudy sky tonight with some drizzle and light showers. A low right around 50. Mostly cloudy for tomorrow. Warmer. A high right around 70 degrees. Nice day Monday. Partly sunny and a high in the low 70s. More showers are likely as we look into Tuesday. 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
7: Welcome back. And the crowd goes wild. Woo! It's MG Kelly here. Your request and dedication is just an email address away. Request a song at USA.com. Let me hear from you. Peter Frampton right now going to show you the way.

George Harrison on Back to the 70s and Give Me Love. This is MG Kelly. I'm going to give you another request right here. Yeah, it comes from Martha in Corpus Christi, Texas. Listening down there on KMXR. Recently moved down from Edmonton, Alberta, Canada. And she says she's a little bit homesick, wants to hear some Guess Who.

0: Share the Land, 1970, Canada's Guess Who on Back to the 70s. MG Kelly Whitty, Rod Stewart on the way. We got some Santana coming up, Sugarloaf, the Bee Gees, and just a bunch of stuff.
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0: This is the only national all-request 70s show in the USA. I'm MG Kelly at the helm here. Playing what you want to hear at requestasong@usa.com. Got one for Dottie. Got to have some rock.

Now, let me ask you a question. How many of you had tears in your eyes halfway through that song? Come on. Tell me. You wimp. I know. I saw one out there. Somebody had his hands up. Anyway, Terry Jack, Seasons in the Sun. Gotta play it. I know. Santana right now. I'm back to the 70s.

0: Oye Como Va, Santana, 1971 on Back to the 70s. We're going to stay alive. Coming up next with the Bee Gees. We get a little disco action happening here on Back to the 70s. Sugarloaf on the way, Elton John, and a lot more. I'm M.G. Kelly.
1: Brainerd Baxter Weather. I'm meteorologist Mace Michaels. A cloudy sky tonight with some drizzle and light showers. A low right around 50. Mostly cloudy for tomorrow. Warmer. A high right around 70 degrees. Nice day Monday. Partly sunny and a high in the low 70s. More showers are likely as we look into Tuesday. 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
0: We got a party going on out in Poughkeepsie. I'm telling you, they're listening to Back to the 70s. They want to hear some disco. Got Jacob, Amanda, Fred, and Dotty.

0: giving you sugar by the loaf on Back to the 70s, Green Eyed Lady. Well, your special order for Bachman Turner Overdrive is coming up here. Got some America on the way, too, right here on Back to the 70s with M.G. Kelly.
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0: It's MG Kelly here. Okay, I asked for it. I got it. Tony, listening in Washington, D.C. to Back to the 70s, sent me about a 3.5 paragraph email telling me about our entire life. It said, go ahead, MG, read this. You ain't seen nothing yet. Okay.

Late 70s right there for Little River Band and Lonesome Loser. It's MG Kelly here with you, just trying to win your heart with the best hits out of the 1970s. Comes a great one from America, riding through the desert with a horse with no name. Here we go.

0: America and a Horse with No Name, 1972. I'm MG Kelly, coming up in our next hour, and it is our final hour. I know. It's going to take more than 4 hours a week to get all your requests and dedications on. So we have petitioned to the management to increase the show by about 36 hours. So we'll see if that works. In our next hour, Rod Stewart, Player, Sweet. And what else we got? We got Spinners. We have requests for Eric Burden and War. We'll get all these on we can right here on Back to the 70s. I'm MG Kelly.
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1: From ABC News, I'm Dave Packer. A powerful and relentless nor'easter lashing communities from Virginia all the way to southern Maine. Coastal flooding, intense winds, heavy rain, while waves up to 16 feet high are being reported. New York and New Jersey have declared a state of emergency for counties expected to be hit hard by the powerful storm. In Scituate, Massachusetts, locals walked along the beach to watch the massive waves.
2: I didn't go too close because I didn't want to get knocked over by the waves or anything, but I was up there.

0: plan to reopen the Strait of Hormuz, though he did not go into specifics as to why he found the proposal unsatisfactory. He did say that the U.S. has, quote, total control of the Hormuz Strait and that massive amounts of oil are coming out. Economists say the war in Iran in the seventh month continues to have an impact.
1: The price for a gallon of diesel is sitting at $6.48 a gallon. And those higher fuel prices impact everything from food to construction. And now a new study found that U.S. consumer sentiment fell this month to a four-month low across political parties as more and more Americans worry about higher prices impacting their wallets.
0: ABC's Alex Perchet. 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
4: Weather. I'm meteorologist Mace Michaels. A cloudy sky tonight with some drizzle and light showers. A low right around 50. Mostly cloudy for tomorrow. Warmer. A high right around 70 degrees. Nice day Monday. Partly sunny and a high in the low 70s. More showers are likely as we look into Tuesday. 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It's 55 right now.

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Okay, let's turn it up for Sweet.

0: Little Willy. Isn't that the guy that had the chocolate factory? Maybe not. No, no, that was Willy Wonka. Sorry. Sweet from 1973 on Back to the 70s. I'm MG Kelly. Stick around here. More great artists coming up out of the 1970s. The Spinners, George Benson, Eric Burdon and War, and a lot more.
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0: America's only national All Request 70 show is officially on the air. Into our fourth hour right now. To those of you just showing up, where you been, huh? Oh, you didn't realize you get paid. They don't get paid for listening. Oh, I'm sorry. Okay. Spinners right now.

Spinners. Now back to the 70s. MG Kelly here getting your request on for Greg and Jill. They're listening in Denver, Colorado. In fact, I think did we get another email request in from Denver a few minutes ago? Thought so. Denver got us cranked up. Sit around sipping on some wine. Greg and Jill are. I want to hear some Eric Burdon.

I was once out strolling one very hot summer's day, when I thought I'd lay myself down to rest in a big field of tall grass. I lay there in the sun and felt it caressing my face as I fell asleep and dreamed. I dreamed I was in a Hollywood movie, and that I was the star of the movie. This really blew my mind, the fact that me, an overfed, long-haired, leaping gnome, should be the star of a Hollywood movie. But there I was. I was taken to a place

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In her hand was a bottle of wine, in the other a glass. She poured some of the wine from the bottle into the glass and raised it to her lips.

0: Eric Burden and War, 1970, Spill the Wine, Dig That Girl. It's MG Kelly, Steve Miller Band coming up here. Got Crosby, Stills, Nash & Young, also the Shy Lights, and a lot more on Back to the 70s.
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5: Brainerd Baxter Weather.
6: I'm meteorologist Mace Michaels. A cloudy sky tonight with some drizzle and light showers. A low right around 50. Mostly cloudy for tomorrow. Warmer. A high right around 70 degrees. Nice day Monday. Partly sunny and a high in the low 70s. More showers are likely as we look into Tuesday. 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
0: Flying across the USA, it's MG Kelly on the only All Request 70 show. We got it rolling right now. Steve Miller Band on that jet airline.

teach your children well. Crosby, Stills, Nash & Young on Back to the 70s. We hear from Phoenix now. Email request here from Harrison. Going out to Samantha. Let me hear that harmonica. That's nice. Samantha and Harrison listening on 98.5. Harrison says, by the way...

0: Shy Lights and Oh Girl on Back to the 70s. I'm MG Kelly. More requests and dedications coming up. Had one for Joni Mitchell. Gonna do it next.
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0: I'm MG Kelly. Got an email request out of Muncie, Indiana from Jody. Got to have some Joni Mitchell. Hey.

Will it go round in circles? Oh, it certainly will. It does every single week on this radio station right here. It's Back to the 70s. I'm MG Kelly. As we keep going on and on. Stephen Bishop right now. This is by request from Joe. Here you go.

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11: Phoenix has bizarre crime.
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41: I'm meteorologist Mace Michaels. A cloudy sky tonight with some drizzle and light showers, a low right around 50. Mostly cloudy for tomorrow. Warmer, a high right around 70 degrees. Nice day Monday, partly sunny and a high in the low 70s. More showers are likely as we look into Tuesday. 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
6: Brainerd Baxter Weather.
7: I'm meteorologist Mace Michaels. A cloudy sky tonight with some drizzle and light showers. A low right around 50. Mostly cloudy for tomorrow. Warmer. A high right around 70 degrees. Nice day Monday. Partly sunny and a high in the low 70s. More showers are likely as we look into Tuesday. Everything you need for a great barbecue. 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Currently 57 degrees.

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25: I'm meteorologist Mace Michaels. A cloudy sky tonight with some drizzle and light showers, a low right around 50. Mostly cloudy for tomorrow. Warmer, a high right around 70 degrees. Nice day Monday, partly sunny and a high in the low 70s. More showers are likely as we look into Tuesday. Everything you need for a great barbecue. Sauce, spices, and dry rubs. 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Currently 57 degrees.

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13: I'm meteorologist Mace Michaels. A cloudy sky tonight with some drizzle and light showers. A low right around 50. Mostly cloudy for tomorrow. Warmer. A high right around 70 degrees. Nice day Monday. Partly sunny and a high in the low 70s. More showers are likely as we look into Tuesday. Everything you need for a great barbecue. Sauce, spices, and dry rubs. 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Currently 57 degrees.

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7: I'm meteorologist Brandon Bormans. Some patchy fog possible through about mid-morning. Otherwise, cloudy skies at first, gradually giving way to more sunshine. A nice afternoon with highs right around 70. For tonight, partly cloudy skies with lows near 50. On Monday, a mix of sun and clouds. Afternoon highs very similar to today in the upper 60s. 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Currently, it's 55 degrees.

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19: From ABC News, I'm Brian Clark. A nor'easter continues to impact the northeastern United States. That's also fueled big waves in coastal areas like Scituate, Massachusetts.
20: I didn't go too close because I didn't want to get knocked over by the waves or anything, but I was up there.
19: Big waves and high tide mean flooding, says ABC's Lionel Moise.
21: In Norfolk, Virginia, Elle Hodge watched from her front stoop right as cars pushed water down the flooded street.
22: We get this at least, I don't know, 4 or 5 times a year.
23: Yeah.
22: It's like, we'll come out, it's like, oh, there it is again.
21: Farther up the coast, New York and New Jersey have declared a state of emergency as the storm and high tide combine for dangerous conditions. In Ocean City, New Jersey, the streets nearly empty. Vehicles that ventured onto the roadways using caution.
0: High winds are also a concern as the storm's blamed for one death in Brooklyn, New York. A tree fell on a New York City Housing Authority worker. It's not just the East Coast that's dealing with severe weather. Hurricane Nolo is lashing Hawaii with heavy rain. Parts of the Big Island could see more than 2 feet. Hilo resident Andrea Gill says,
1: a lot of events have been shut down out of abundance of caution. And the rest of us are just kind of hunkered down and waiting.
0: Huge crowds continue to turn out in France. They are greeting Pope Leo, this group watching the Pope Mobile pass by en route to Lourdes, the sacred Catholic site. The Pope celebrated Mass there. He also addressed survivors of clergy abuse as he continues to draw huge crowds in the first official papal visit to France in 18 years. Police in the United Kingdom say several people were arrested on suspicion of offenses under the Explosives Act close to a major U.S. airbase. It's in the southwest of England. That's been a key hub for U.S. operations against Iran. 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
5: From ABC News, I'm Brian Clark. A nor'easter continues to impact the northeastern United States. That's also fueled big waves in coastal areas like Scituate, Massachusetts.
6: I didn't go too close because I didn't want to get knocked over by the waves or anything, but I was up there.
5: Big waves and high tide mean, says ABC's Lionel Moise.
7: In Norfolk, Virginia, Elle Hodge watched from her front stoop right as cars pushed water down the flooded street.
8: We get this at least, I don't know, 4 or 5 times a year. Yeah. It's like, we'll come out, it's like, oh, there it is again.
7: Farther up the coast, New York and New Jersey have declared a state of emergency as the storm and high tide combine for dangerous conditions. In Ocean City, New Jersey, the streets nearly empty. Vehicles that ventured onto the roadways using caution.
5: High winds are also a concern as the storm's blamed for one death in Brooklyn, New York. A tree fell on a New York City Housing Authority worker. It's not just the East Coast that's dealing with severe weather. Hurricane Nolo is lashing Hawaii with heavy rain. Parts of the Big Island could see more than 2 feet. Hilo resident Andrea Gill says,
9: a lot of events have been shut down out of abundance of caution. And the rest of us are just kind of hunkered down and waiting.
5: Huge crowds continue to turn out in France. They are greeting Pope Leo, this group watching the Pope Mobile pass by en route to Lourdes, the sacred Catholic site. The Pope celebrated Mass there. He also addressed survivors of clergy abuse as he continues to draw huge crowds in the first official papal visit to France in 18 years. Police in the United Kingdom say several people were arrested on suspicion of offenses under the Explosives Act close to a major U.S. air base. It's in the southwest of England. That's been a key hub for U.S. operations against Iran. You're listening to ABC News.
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12: I'm meteorologist Brandon Bormans. Some patchy fog possible through about mid-morning. Otherwise, cloudy skies at first, gradually giving way to more sunshine. A nice afternoon with highs right around 70. For tonight, partly cloudy skies with lows near 50. On Monday, a mix of sun and clouds. Afternoon highs very similar to today in the upper 60s. 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
7: I'm meteorologist Brandon Bormans. Some patchy fog possible through about mid-morning. Otherwise, cloudy skies at first, gradually giving way to more sunshine. A nice afternoon with highs right around 70. For tonight, partly cloudy skies with lows near 50. On Monday, a mix of sun and clouds. Afternoon highs very similar to today in the upper 60s. 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
12: Brainerd-Baxter Weather. I'm meteorologist Brandon Bormans. Some patchy fog possible through about mid-morning. Otherwise, cloudy skies at first, gradually giving way to more sunshine. A nice afternoon with highs right around 70. For tonight, partly cloudy skies with lows near 50. On Monday, a mix of sun and clouds. Afternoon highs very similar to today in the upper 60s. 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
2: From ABC News, I'm Brian Clark. Over 100,000 power outages reported right now from Virginia to Massachusetts as an early season nor'easter continues to batter the East Coast. These waves crashing into the Jersey Shore where coastal flooding's a major concern. The storm is blamed for one death, says ABC's Krista McNally in New York City.
3: In Brooklyn, a tree fell on a NYCHA employee as he was walking through a parking lot. Police say the 56-year-old had trauma throughout his body, and he was pronounced dead at Brookdale University Hospital.
4: Broke my heart.
3: There were calls for 391 downed trees in the city as of 9 in the evening on Saturday, according to the New York City Department of Parks.
2: And Hawaii's bracing for its second hurricane in less than 2 months. Rain and flooding, the major concerns on the Big Island as a result of Hurricane Nolo. Hawaii County Mayor Kimo Alameda tells ABC these major storms also bring long-lasting impacts.
5: We import a lot of things. So, you know, if a disaster hits and we lose the capability to bring in air or ocean, then we're stuck and we're, you know, 14 days away from no food or fuel.
2: President Trump has signed a disaster authorization for Hawaii. Several homes have been evacuated near an air base in southern England after several men were arrested for what British authorities called explosive offenses. That base is used by the U.S. Air Force and serves as a key hub for U.S. military operations in Iran. In Lourdes, France.
6: Frères et sœurs, pèlerins venus de France.
2: Pope Leo celebrating Mass at the sacred Catholic shrine. He also doubled down on his criticism of euthanasia and assisted dying as he continues the first official papal visit to France in 18 years. You're listening to ABC News.
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9: I'm meteorologist Brandon Bormans. Some patchy fog possible through about mid-morning. Otherwise, cloudy skies at first, gradually giving way to more sunshine. A nice afternoon with highs right around 70. For tonight, partly cloudy skies with lows near 50. On Monday, a mix of sun and clouds. Afternoon highs very similar to today in the upper 60s. 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
11: Again, this is Casey Kasem, and this is American Top 40. Welcome to our weekly countdown of the 40 best-selling songs in the USA. The list we use is from the most authoritative survey in the record business, and that's Billboard's Hot 100. Well, there are 6 new songs in American Top 40 this week, and a brand new number one. Or should I say, a brand old number one. I'll explain that later. Right now, let's get it started with the 13th hit record by the Jackson 5.

Get it together. Jackson 5 at number 40. The first of six new debut songs in American Top 40 this week. Remember the Tokens? Well, back in 1961, they were made up of Hank Medris, Philip Margot, Mitchell Margot, and Jay Siegel. They hit number one on the charts with their second record, The Lion Sleeps Tonight. And over the next few years, they made the chart several more times. But in the last 3 years, they haven't made the chart as performers, though they have produced several big hits, some of them by Dawn. Well, now the Tokens are back, but under a new identity. Hank Medris has left the act, but four new members have joined, and the seven-man group debuts this week with a revival.

debut song, the old Wilson Pickett hit, In the Midnight Hour. That was done by Cross Country. Next on AT40, here's a man with a lot of labels. I guess they call him mostly the King of the Blues Guitar. You know

0: The 38th best-selling song this week at American Top 40, B.B. King with To Know You Is To Love You. The king of the blues guitar, and now, the queen of soul. You know I'm talking about Aretha at number 37.
1: I got a call the other day. It was my sister Carolyn saying, Aretha, come by when you can. I've got something that I want to say. When I got there,

0: The 10th week on American Top 40, that song got as high as number 20. That's Angel by Aretha Franklin. Coming up, the group that has had 6 consecutive million-dollar LPs.
1: Feces coast to coast.
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16: I'm meteorologist Brandon Bormans. Some patchy fog possible through about mid-morning. Otherwise, cloudy skies at first, gradually giving way to more sunshine. A nice afternoon with highs right around 70. For tonight, partly cloudy skies with lows near 50. On Monday, a mix of sun and clouds. Afternoon highs very similar to today in the upper 60s. 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
0: Don't forget, just 2 weeks away, AT40 special countdown of the 40 top artists of the rock and roll era. Our new up-to-date and exclusive tabulation of the biggest recording stars of the past 18 years. Plenty of excitement coming your way on AT40 special. Now we're up to number 36, another debut song, the very first hit record for Joe Walsh, Rocky

0: The first hit record for Joe Walsh, debuting at number 36, it's Rocky Mountain Way. American Top 40 originates in Hollywood. My name is Casey Kasem, and the countdown rolls on.
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The Temptations with Hey Girl, I Like Your Style. This is Casey Kasem on AT40, and here's that eight-man group from Dayton, Ohio, who call themselves the Ohio Players. At number 34, they debut with X.

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At number 34, that's Ecstasy. Chicago struck gold for the sixth consecutive time in the LP charts, this time with their latest album, Chicago 6. Featuring their current hit, a former top 10 tune, here is Feeling Stronger Every Day. 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

0: The 12th week on American Top 40, now at number 33, that's Chicago, with Feeling Stronger Every Day. This is Casey Kasem on American Top 40. The countdown doesn't stop until we get to our new number one song.
1: Number 32.
0: Barry White used to produce records. Now, he sings them. He's had one big hit so far titled, I'm Gonna Love You Just a Little Bit More, Baby. It went to number 4. Here's his latest, I've Got So Much to Give You, Barry White.

0: Believe me, babe. We found that certain thing, that certain feeling, that lets two people express themselves as they feel. Let your love flow inside of you. Don't be afraid. Don't be afraid.
1: Barry White at number 32 this week, moving up a couple of notches with I've Got So Much to Give You. Coming up, a current hit by the former rock and roll star whose name inspired the fictional name of Conrad Birdie, the title character in the Broadway musical and motion picture Bye Bye Birdie. Casey's Coast to
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21: I'm meteorologist Brandon Bormans. Some patchy fog possible through about mid-morning. Otherwise, cloudy skies at first, gradually giving way to more sunshine. A nice afternoon with highs right around 70. For tonight, partly cloudy skies with lows near 50. On Monday, a mix of sun and clouds. Afternoon highs very similar to today in the upper 60s. 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
23: Kris Kristofferson was born in Brownsville, Texas, 37 years ago. Now at number 31 on the chart with the song, Why Me? Kris Kristofferson.

singer, songwriter, musician, counting his blessings with Why Me, Lord. Kris Kristofferson at number 31 in AT40. This is Casey Kasem in Hollywood. And you know, American Top 40 is heard coast to coast and around the world on great radio stations like WNFL, Green Bay, Wisconsin, KEWI, Topeka, Kansas, WSAR, Fall River, Massachusetts, WVAM, Altoona, Pennsylvania, and WPIX, New York. Here are the Shylights from Chicago at number 30.

The Shy Lights, a four-man group from Chicago, moving all the way up to number 30. Eight big notches with Stoned Out of My Mind. This is Casey Kasem, and every week on American Top 40, based on Billboard's National Statistics of Record Sales, we count down the 40 most popular songs in the nation. The countdown keeps rolling until we get to the new number one song in the USA. At number 29, same position as last week, third week in the chart, The Spinners, Ghetto.

From Ferndale, Michigan, the Spinners at number 29 in our survey this week with Ghetto Child. Time now for the current hit by the former rock and roll star whose name inspired the fictional name of the title character in a hit Broadway musical and motion picture. In the movie version of Bye Bye Birdie, a teenager played by Anne Margaret gets to meet a hip-shaking rock and roll idol named Conrad Birdie just before he's drafted into the Army. Well, most people would swear the character was modeled after Elvis Presley. And there wasn't much doubt about the identity of the other rock star whose name had been made sport of. And that's whose hit song is at number 28 this week. His real name is Harold Jenkins, but his stage name makes Conrad Birdie sound pretty ordinary. Here's Conway Twitty.

You just heard the number one country song for the past 4 weeks, and now number 28 in American Top 40. You've never been this far before. Conway Twitty. This is Casey on AT40, and here's the fellow who will be visiting the United States next month. He's from Ireland, and his name is Gilbert O'Sullivan. At number 27 with Get Down.

0: that was Gilbert, alone again naturally, O'Sullivan from Ireland, who will be here next month, as a matter of fact. 26-year-old fellow born in Waterford, Ireland, now at number 27 with Get Down. This is Casey Kasem in Hollywood, counting them down in American Top 40. We've got 26 hits to go on our way to a brand new number one, and we still have one more debut song. Stay tuned.
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4: From ABC News, I'm Brian Clark. It's a big sporting weekend for President Trump, who attended the Texas-Tennessee college football game yesterday. Today, he'll visit the President's Cup golf tournament in Illinois. Meanwhile, his administration's touting wins after his summit with China's Xi Jinping. ABC's Stephen Portnoy has the latest from the White House.
5: The White House says each country aims to reduce tariffs on $30 billion worth of imported goods. The deal, the product of this past week's summit between President Trump and China's Xi Jinping. The White House says China will ease tariffs on American agricultural products, fish and seafood, logs and wood products, cosmetics and medical devices.
4: The nor'easter that's battering the East Coast is now blamed for one death after a New York City Housing Authority worker was struck by a falling tree. Coastal flooding is a growing concern. There's also power outages affecting over 100,000 people from Virginia to Massachusetts. Hawaii's Big Island's also dealing with severe weather. It's Hurricane Nolo bringing strong winds and heavy rain, but ABC's Jacqueline Lee in Hilo says there are additional worries.
6: We did catch up with the mayor here, and he explained they're on high alert because of new precursor activity at Kilauea's volcano. He says what they are concerned about is something called tephra, or something, as he described, as volcanic hail. He says if that erupts and gets caught up with the winds from Hurricane Nolo, that could create a slew of issues, including possibly messing with their water supply.
4: British police responding to a major incident outside an airbase used by the U.S. military.
7: Armed police are now blocking the entrance to the base as well as the surrounding village, but they do believe this incident is contained. Now, back in July, the U.K. said its armed forces were ready to protect the country after Iran's Revolutionary Guards issued a warning not to allow U.S. bombers to fly from Fairford, saying the airbases would then become legitimate targets.
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11: I'm meteorologist Brandon Bormans. Some patchy fog possible through about mid-morning. Otherwise, cloudy skies at first, gradually giving way to more sunshine. A nice afternoon with highs right around 70. For tonight, partly cloudy skies with lows near 50. On Monday, a mix of sun and clouds. Afternoon highs very similar to today in the upper 60s. 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
0: Let me start part two by welcoming a new station to our AT40 lineup this week. It's KZFM in Corpus Christi, Texas. Welcome aboard. To those of you hearing American Top 40 for the first time, my name is Casey Kasem. 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

weeks at number one. Now number 26 in our countdown, Maureen McGovern and The Morning After. This is Casey Kasem on American Top 40, and our next special show is just a couple of weeks away. That's when we'll be counting down our new up-to-date tabulation of the 40 top artists of the rock and roll era, the 40 biggest recording stars of the past 18 years. First week in October, I hope you'll mark it down. At number 25 this week, down five, Johnny Taylor.

At number 25, Johnny Taylor with I Believe in You, You Believe in Me. These are the most popular songs from Maine to Hawaii, from Alaska to Florida. My name is Casey Kasem, and our countdown rolls on now with the man whose first big hit single was Frankenstein. He took that one to number one. On this one, he sings along with his group, the Edgar Winter Group. Free Ride at number 25.

0: 24th best-selling song in the USA this week by the Edgar Winter Group. It's titled Free Ride. This is Casey in Hollywood with American Top 40, and I want to tell you a story right now that has nothing to do with this week's countdown, but everything to do with superstars. Last month, 250 people got on a plane in London and flew to Nashville, Tennessee, to try and find Elvis Presley. Not that he was lost or anything, they just wanted to see him, talk to him, maybe touch him. You see, they were all members of the Elvis Fan Club of Great Britain, and their trip was a pilgrimage. They started in Nashville with a visit to the studios where Elvis made his first hit record. Then they went to Tupelo, Mississippi, where Elvis was born and raised. The mayor there gave them an official reception, and the police escorted their six buses up to Elvis Presley Boulevard, where they were allowed to tour the grounds of the Presley home. Then on they went to Las Vegas, where they finally got a look at their idol. He still had 5 days to play at the Hilton, and the British fan club members caught as many of those shows as they were able to buy tickets for at $10 a head. And that wasn't included in the $600 that it cost each one of them to make the trip in the first place. You know, there are probably 25 or 30 artists that I regularly call superstars. But when I hear a story like this one, I start thinking I'd better find another word for Mr. Elvis Presley. And our countdown continues.
1: Number 23.
0: Gladys Knight and the Pips. At number 23, they move up 10 big notches in the second week on the chart.

0: The group that's been together for 15 years, a 23rd chart record at number 23, Midnight Train to Georgia, Gladys Knight and the Pips. Next, I have the highest debuting record on the top 40 this week. Coming in at number 22, it's next.
1: The hits from coast to coast.
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26: I'm meteorologist Brandon Bormans. Some patchy fog possible through about mid-morning. Otherwise, cloudy skies at first, gradually giving way to more sunshine. A nice afternoon with highs right around 70. For tonight, partly cloudy skies with lows near 50. On Monday, a mix of sun and clouds. Afternoon highs very similar to today in the upper 60s. 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
0: This week's highest debuting record at number 22 is titled Angie, and it's by the group that's had a lot of hit records. For instance, Satisfaction, Get Off My Cloud, Ruby Tuesday, Tumbling Dice, Brown Sugar, Time Is On My Side. Here they are, the Stones.

0: The singers and musicians who started charting back in 1964. At number 22 this week with the highest debuter titled Angie, the Rolling Stones.
1: Number 21.
0: This is the highest debuter last week, moves up only three notches this week to number 21. It's a cookin' sound by the Doobie Brothers titled China Grove.

originally from San Jose, California. At number 21 this week with China Grove, the Doobie Brothers. You know, AT40 is heard coast to coast and around the world on great radio stations like WKEE, Huntington, West Virginia, KYSN, Colorado Springs, WPSR, Pensacola, Florida, WLAP, Lexington, Kentucky,

The four Pointer Sisters at number 20 this week, moving up eight notches with Yes We Can Can. This is Casey Kasem on American Top 40, and here's a group out of the same area, the Bay Area of San Francisco. Sly and the Family Stone at number 19 this week with If You Want Me to Stay.

0: Sly debuted 10 weeks ago at number 34, got as high as number 12, and now is at number 19. Sly and the Family Stone with If You Want Me to Stay. Coming up, the current hit by a rock band whose recent performance at an outdoor concert in upstate New York was attended in person by a record-breaking crowd. One out of every 350 people in the United States.
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14: I'm meteorologist Brandon Bormans. Some patchy fog possible through about mid-morning. Otherwise, cloudy skies at first, gradually giving way to more sunshine. A nice afternoon with highs right around 70. For tonight, partly cloudy skies with lows near 50. On Monday, a mix of sun and clouds. Afternoon highs very similar to today in the upper 60s. 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
0: Here's a tune that debuted 4 weeks ago. Now at number 18, Joe Simon and the Main Streeters with Theme from Cleopatra Jones.

0: the theme from Cleopatra Jones. Joe Simon of the Main Streeters moving up four this week to number 18 in our countdown. This is Casey Kasem from Hollywood, and our countdown rolls on.
1: Number 17.
0: Well, here's a song that has been 7 weeks in the top 10. This week it moves down to 17. It's by Wings, the eighth chart record by Paul McCartney and his group, Live and Let Die. When you were

Wings, the Paul McCartney group with Live and Let Die at number 17 this week in our countdown. AT40 originates in Hollywood. My name is Casey Kasem, and our countdown goes on until we reach number one. Al Green has had 9 big hit records. 7 of them have been gold. Here at number 16 is a former top 10 record titled Here I Am,

couple of weeks at number 10, Al Green falls to number 16 with Here I Am, Come and Take Me. This is Casey on American Top 40, and it's time now for the current hit by a rock band whose recent four-hour performance was attended in person by a record-breaking crowd. Several weeks ago, a one-day rock show was held in upstate New York on a Grand Prix racetrack in Watkins Glen. It was called Summer Jam, and about 600,000 people came, which is about one out of every 350 people in the United States. And what's even more amazing is that only three acts performed. Two of them were the Grateful Dead and the Band of Bob Dylan fame. And the third act, who closed with a four-hour set, is the band with one of the hottest singles in the country. At number 15 this week, here's the Allman Brothers Band.

0: song debuted a couple of weeks ago at 35. Last week went all the way up to 21. This week is at number 15. It's from the number one LP in the country titled Brothers and Sisters. The Allman Brothers Band with their single hit, Ramblin' Man. That wraps up the second part of AT40 with the top 14 tunes in the USA yet to come.
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5: From ABC News, I'm Brian Clark. President Trump said that he's turning down Iran's offer to reopen the Strait of Hormuz, even as oil prices remain high.
6: Oil will come dropping down as soon as Iran gives up, as soon as the war is over, which will be soon. Oil is going to come plummeting down.
5: But high costs loom as the key issue in the midterm elections. And with 6 weeks to go, Democratic Senator Mark Kelly of Arizona tells ABC's This Week,
7: when you're having a hard time feeding your kid, I mean, nothing else really matters. So the American people are, you're rightfully very upset with this administration. They should be.
5: There are over 100,000 power outages on the East Coast. A nor'easter continues to hammer the Northeast area, and ABC meteorologist Leslie Lopez has details.
8: Officials on New York's Long Island warning drivers to stay away from flooded roads. The storm also battering New England and the Mid-Atlantic with high winds in Rhode Island, heavy rain in Massachusetts, and waves eroding the beach along Maryland's coast.
5: Police in the United Kingdom say five men were arrested, first on explosives charges, now on suspicion of preparing a terrorist act. It occurred near a U.S. airbase, and Assistant Chief Constable Richard O'Cone said,
9: police received a call relating to three suspicious vehicles traveling towards RAF Fairford. Armed officers responded and subsequently arrested five men in the Welford area on suspicion of committing offences under the Explosives Act.
5: The U.S. uses that base as a key launching point for strikes on Iran. An FDA advisory panel recommended approval of a blood test that could detect cancer in its early stages, says ABC's Dr. Darian Sutton.
10: It is promising, but it is far from perfect. So in one of their major studies, they followed adults who were diagnosed with cancer at the 12-month point or after the 12-month point. Then they looked back to see how accurate the Galleri test was. It identified about one out of three cancers.
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13: Brainerd Baxter Weather. I'm meteorologist Brandon Bormans. Some patchy fog possible through about mid-morning. Otherwise, cloudy skies at first, gradually giving way to more sunshine. A nice afternoon with highs right around 70. For tonight, partly cloudy skies with lows near 50. On Monday, a mix of sun and clouds. Afternoon highs very similar to today in the upper 60s. 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
0: Curtain going up to Act 3 of American Top 40. My name is Casey Kasem, and we have the 14 biggest hit records in the USA coming right up. Here's a song that takes the biggest leap in the Top 40 this week. It's by Eddie Kendricks.
14: Number 14.
0: Keep on truckin'.

the former lead singer of The Temptations, Eddie Kendricks, at number 14, moving up more than any other record in our countdown this week. 16 big notches in the song, Keep On Truckin'. This is Casey Kasem in Hollywood with the biggest hit records of the week on AT40. Here's a tune that makes the third consecutive top 10 record for War. They had The World Is a Ghetto, got to number 8. Then the last one they had was Cisco Kid, got to number 2. This one peaked at number 8 last week, now at number 13. War with Gypsy Man.

0: Number 13 in our countdown, that's War with Gypsy Man. Coming up, the latest hit by a British rock star who began writing songs with his well-known lyricist partner by mail and telephone before the two young men had ever met.
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16: I'm meteorologist Brandon Bormans. Some patchy fog possible through about mid-morning. Otherwise, cloudy skies at first, gradually giving way to more sunshine. A nice afternoon with highs right around 70. For tonight, partly cloudy skies with lows near 50. On Monday, a mix of sun and clouds. Afternoon highs very similar to today in the upper 60s. 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
17: Now the latest hit by the British rock star, who started writing songs with his well-known lyricist partner by mail and by telephone before the two had ever met. That's the story that Rolling Stone's London correspondent Paul Gambaccini got during a recent interview with Elton John. A few years ago, Elton had answered an ad by a record company that was looking for singers and songwriters. He sang a few songs for them and got turned down flat. When he told them that it wasn't singing but writing that he was interested in, they gave him the address and phone number of a lyricist named Bernie Taupin. So Elton phoned Bernie. and the pair collaborated on several songs without ever having seen one another. Then one day they met unintentionally in a recording studio where Elton was making a demo of one of his songs. Elton says, "I noticed him in the corner. I said, 'Oh, are you the lyrics writer?' And he said, 'Yeah.' And we went round the corner for a cup of coffee, and, well, that was really it." End of quote. Their latest is number 12 this week, "Saturday Night's All Right for Fightin'." Lyric by Bernie Taupin. Music and vocal by Elton John.

0: second week at number 12 for Elton John, Saturday Night's All Right for Fight.
1: Number 11.
0: Here's a tune that moves up three notches. It's liked by a lot of people. B.W. Stevenson with his first big hit. I'm a

0: Countdown, B.W. Stevenson from Dallas, Texas, with My Maria. Next up, the current hit by a trio of brothers who got their big break in show business while they were riding from Cincinnati to New York City on a Greyhound bus.
1: The hits from coast to coast.
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10: I'm meteorologist Brandon Bormans. Some patchy fog possible through about mid-morning. Otherwise, cloudy skies at first, gradually giving way to more sunshine. A nice afternoon with highs right around 70. For tonight, partly cloudy skies with lows near 50. On Monday, a mix of sun and clouds. Afternoon highs very similar to today in the upper 60s. 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
0: Now the current hit by a trio of brothers who got their first big break in show business while they were riding from Cincinnati to New York City on a Greyhound bus. Their story began in the 1940s in Cincinnati where they lived. Three little brothers who started singing together at the ages of 3, 4, and 5. With their mother backing them on piano, they toured the churches of Ohio and Kentucky singing gospel songs. Then in 1958, when the boys were in their late teens, they figured it was time to set out on their own to find their fortune. And where do you look for your fortune? Well, in the big city, New York, just 600 miles away by Greyhound bus. So the family dug into their savings and came up with enough money to buy the boys 3 bus tickets and $20 extra for living expenses. Off they went. And on that ride, they made friends with another passenger, a woman who was in show business herself. After she heard the boys sing right there on the bus, she was impressed enough to make an appointment for them with a booking agent she knew. 2 weeks later, they were playing their first job. A year later, they had their first chart record, a song called Shout. Well, this week, their 23rd chart record is at number 10. Here are Ronnie, Rudolph, and O'Kelly, the Isley Brothers, and strangely enough, a song titled That Lady.

That moved up 5 this week. First week in the top 10. At number 10, the Isley Brothers with That Lady. This is Casey Kasem on American Top 40. And here's the lady from Detroit who took this record all the way to number 1. Miss Diana Ross, Touch Me in the Morning.

Ross has kept that record in the top 10 for 8 big weeks. 1 week at number 1. That's Touch Me in the Morning. Stevie Wonder has now had 15 top 10 records. That happened because this record moves into the top 10 for the first week at number 8. Stevie Wonder with Higher Ground.

Another big hit for the man whose first hit was Fingertips. Stevie Wonder with Higher Ground at number 8 this week, moving up 5 big notches. Here's the chart action on this record by Cher. 3 weeks ago, she debuted at 33. A week later, went to 22. A week later, went to 11. And what follows 11? Got to be 7. Here's Cher.

produced by one of the top producers in the business, Snuff Garrett. At number 7 this week, moving up 4 notches. You know, American Top 40 is heard coast to coast and around the world every week on radio stations like KWFR and KIXY San Angelo, Texas. KRIZ Phoenix, Arizona. 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WGRQ Buffalo, New York. And KRLY

0: 11th week on the chart for stories, 8 of those weeks in the top 10. At number 6, Stories with Brother Louie. This is Casey Kasem on American Top 40.
1: Number 5.
0: This is Dawn with Say, Has Anybody Seen My Sweet Gypsy Rose? We will.

0: That moved right up the chart and got as high as number 3. That was last week. Now it's number 5. Dawn with Say, Has Anybody Seen My Sweet Gypsy Rose? Well, what a year it's been for female singers. Coming up, I have the current smash by the Australian singer who last week broke the chart record on behalf of female singers that had stood for 21 years when she became the 6th female soloist this year to top the chart.
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0: Paul Simon recently did a concert at Carnegie Hall, and as an added surprise for the audience, was joined on stage by his brother Eddie, who was also a singer. They did a duet of the old Everly Brothers tune, Bye Bye Love. Here's Paul Simon at number 4 this week with Loves Me Like a

Second week at number four for Paul Simon with his latest title, Loves Me Like a Rock. This is Casey Kasem on American Top 40, and I have now that current smash by the Australian singer who last week broke a chart record on behalf of women singers, a record that stood for 21 years. You see, back in 1952, singers K-Star, Vera Lynn, Joe Stafford, and Patti Page all made number one on the charts. And when Joni James did it the same year with one of my favorite songs, Why Don't You Believe Me, it established a record. Five different female singers hitting number one in the same calendar year. Well, that record has stood until now. This year, Carly Simon hit number one with You're So Vain. Roberta Flack with Killing Me Softly with his song. Vicki Lawrence with The Night the Lights Went Out in Georgia. And Maureen McGovern with The Morning After. A few weeks ago, Diana Ross hit number one with Touch Me in the Morning, tying the record. And last week, Helen Reddy broke that record, becoming the sixth female singer in 1973 to top the charts. This week, she's at number three. Here's Delta Dawn. Yeah.

Last week, that song was number one of the Billboard charts, and we said it would repeat at that position this week. We were wrong. It's number three. Don't forget, just 2 weeks from now is AT40's special countdown of the 40 top artists of the rock and roll era. Our new, up-to-date, and exclusive tabulation of the biggest recording stars of the past 18 years. Here's a group that debuted 6 weeks ago and is now up to number two, moving up three notches this week. It's Grand Funk from Flint, Michigan with We're an American Band.

song We're an American Band, the biggest hit single Grand Funk has had to date. They moved it up 3 notches to number 2 this week. Well, now before we hear the one most popular song in the USA, let's see what's at the top of the other charts. On the Soul chart, the number 1 song for the 6th consecutive week is by Marvin Gaye, titled Let's Get It On. On the country chart, number 1 is Conway Twitty's You've Never Been This Far Before. And the number 1 best-selling album is by the Allman Brothers Band, Brothers and Sisters. And now we're ready for the best-selling song in the USA this week. On Billboard's National Singles Chart, the best-selling song is by Marvin Gaye. Back at number 1 with Let's Get It On.

0: There's a song that was number one 2 weeks ago. Last week it dropped to number two, and this week it's back up at the top. Marvin Gaye with Let's Get It On. Well, it's time to predict what'll be number one next week. The AT40 staff says it'll be Grand Funk with We're an American Band. You've just heard the biggest selling hits in the USA for the past week on American Top 40. My name's Casey Kasem, and we do our countdown every week at this time. Our list of the top 40 comes from Billboard's record survey for the week ending September 22nd, 1973. AT40 is produced and distributed by Watermark Incorporated. Producer is Don Bastani. Chief engineer, Don Petty. We tape the show here in Hollywood. Join me next week and we'll do it again. Till then, keep your feet in the ground and keep reaching for the stars.
1: 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Special thanks to Kalila Dawkins, Rob Durkee, Pete Battistini, Scott Lakefield, Mike Savage, Michael Cross, Dade Nunez, and of course, the legend where the countdown began, Casey Kasem. 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
3: From ABC News, I'm Brian Clark. 37 days to the midterms, and Democrats are optimistic about their chances. And Senator Mark Kelly of Arizona tells ABC's This Week it's because the Republicans have caused their own problems.
4: War and tariffs caused by Donald Trump and enabled by the Republicans in the United States Congress are just killing the American people.
3: But President Trump said today that prices will be coming down, especially for oil.
5: Oil will come dropping down as soon as Iran gives up. As soon as the war is over, which will be soon, oil is going to come plummeting down.
3: President Trump indicated Saturday that he was rejecting Iran's offer to reopen the Strait of Hormuz. Today, Iran said the president has not formally rejected that offer. The president was en route to the President's Cup golf tournament in Illinois, but travels much more difficult and dangerous in the Northeast. It's where a nor'easter continues to batter the coast. Coastal flooding a major concern, and Fitzsimmons Restaurant flooded in Stone Harbor, New Jersey.
6: Everyone is here, all hands on deck. We're going to get cleaned up. We've been getting rid of the water. We have fans running to dry it out.
3: Five men are in custody in southwest England facing charges of preparing terrorism near a U.S. airbase. Local councillor Tristan Wilkinson said,
7: there's a continued police presence while they figure out what's going on. We don't know all of the details about incidents, but we do know that there was a suspected explosive device located in the Welford village.
3: It's almost 3 years since the October 7th Hamas attack on Israel, and the Hamas-controlled Gaza Health Ministry says the Palestinian death toll surpassed 74,000. In France, Pope Leo continued his visit with a trip to the sacred city of Lourdes, where he celebrated Mass. You're listening to ABC News.
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10: Weather. I'm meteorologist Brandon Bormans. Some patchy fog possible through about mid-morning. Otherwise, cloudy skies at first, gradually giving way to more sunshine. A nice afternoon with highs right around 70. For tonight, partly cloudy skies with lows near 50. On Monday, a mix of sun and clouds. Afternoon highs very similar to today in the upper 60s. 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

Cool 103.5, the lake's greatest hits, the Electric Light Orchestra, Sweet Talking Woman, Aretha Franklin. You know I say it a little prayer. Dr. Hook, we're sharing the night together. Good morning, I'm Tim Mitchell. I'm here for a while this afternoon to keep you company on my regular board shift now. So now I'll be on Cool from 10 until 3, with the exception of some games or whatever comes on. So I like it. Roy Orbison, Oh Pretty Woman, Cool 103.5.

0: Don't Throw It All Away, Our Love. That's Andy Gibb, Roberta Flack, and Donny Hathaway. Where is the love? Cool 103.5. Let's take a break. And then a song, as you get older in life, you realize this song has a lot of meaning. I'll play that for you after the break.
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That's Captain and Tennille for you. Love will keep us together on a Sunday morning. Cool 103.5. Holly Holy from Neil Diamond. And the song I mentioned before the break, Mr. Harry Chapin and the Cats in the Cradle. Cool 103.5. Some Sam and Dave. Hold on. Cool 103.5.

Van Morrison. We're doing the moon dance. Cool 103.5, the lake's greatest hits. Once again, I'm Tim Mitchell. Here's Chicago. Does anybody really know what time it is?

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1: From ABC News, I'm Brian Clark. 37 days to the midterms, and Democrats are optimistic about their chances. And Senator Mark Kelly of Arizona tells ABC's This Week it's because the Republicans have caused their own problems.
2: War and tariffs caused by Donald Trump and enabled by the Republicans in the United States Congress are just killing the American people.
1: But President Trump said today that prices will be coming down, especially for oil.
3: Oil will come dropping down as soon as Iran gives up, as soon as the war is over, which will be soon. Oil is going to come plummeting down.
1: President Trump indicated Saturday that he was rejecting Iran's offer to reopen the Strait of Hormuz. Today, Iran said the president has not formally rejected that offer. The president was en route to the President's Cup golf tournament in Illinois, but travels much more difficult and dangerous in the Northeast. It's where a nor'easter continues to batter the coast. Coastal flooding a major concern, and Fitzsimmons Restaurant flooded in Stone Harbor, New Jersey.
4: Everyone is here, all hands on deck. We're going to get cleaned up. We've been getting rid of the water. We have fans running to dry it out.
1: Five men are in custody in southwest England facing charges of preparing terrorism near a U.S. airbase. Local councillor Tristan Wilkinson said,
5: there's a continued police presence while they figure out what's going on. We don't know all of the details about incidents, but we do know that there was a suspected explosive device located in the Welford village.
1: It's almost 3 years since the October 7th Hamas attack on Israel, and the Hamas-controlled Gaza Health Ministry says the Palestinian death toll surpassed 74,000. In France, Pope Leo continued his visit with a trip to the sacred city of Lourdes, where he celebrated Mass. You're listening to ABC News.
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9: I'm meteorologist Brandon Bormans. Some patchy fog possible through about mid-morning. Otherwise, cloudy skies at first, gradually giving way to more sunshine. A nice afternoon with highs right around 70. For tonight, partly cloudy skies with lows near 50. On Monday, a mix of sun and clouds. Afternoon highs very similar to today in the upper 60s. 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

That's Michael Johnson. I do believe that man was from Minnesota. And Bluer Than Blue, Sly and the Family Stone, we danced to the music. I got a heartache tonight from the Eagles before that. I'm Tim Mitchell here till 1. Twins game at the top of the hour, 1 o'clock. Here's the Zombies.

0: Marilyn McCoo, Billy Davis Jr. You don't have to be a star. Gilbert O'Sullivan, Alone Again, Naturally, and the Zombies. She's not there. Cool 103.5, heading for a garden party after the break.
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James Taylor. How sweet it is to be loved by you. Cool 103.5, the Lake's greatest hits. Also from Foreigner in there. I've been waiting for a girl like you. A girl like you that would love me, do. These are the Beatles.

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We're never out of range. 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

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Cool 103.5. Carole King. And you know it's too late. Cool 103.5. Let's ooga chugga together with Blue Suede. Ooga chugga.

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1: From ABC News, I'm Mike Dubusky. Iran's Islamic Revolutionary Guard Corps now says it's captured an unmanned underwater vehicle operated by the U.S. military and that it could strike American ships as far away as the Indian Ocean. The escalating rhetoric from Iran coming after President Trump said this weekend he's rejecting the latest proposal from that country, which would have reopened the Strait of Hormuz in exchange for the U.S. ending its blockade of Iranian ports. The conflict has driven up prices dramatically in the last year, but even still, the president says that will change after the midterms.
2: Oil will come dropping down as soon as Iran gives up, as soon as the war is over, which will be soon. Oil is going to come plummeting down.
1: Several men are in custody in the UK after a major incident near an American airbase. British police now say five people were arrested on suspicion of offenses under the Explosives Act at RAF Fairford, which has been serving as a key hub for American operations against Iran. ABC's Lama Hassan is in London.
3: Police arresting several men over suspected explosive offenses and deploying a number of army disposal experts that have been searching cars and evacuating homes near the base as a precaution. Armed police are now blocking the entrance to the base as well as the surrounding village, but they do believe this incident is contained. The investigation is ongoing and the Prime Minister is being updated on the incident.
1: Another day of severe weather for the Northeast, with a nor'easter continuing to dump heavy rain across several states. In New York City, the storm has turned deadly.
4: In Brooklyn, a tree fell on a NYCHA employee as he was walking through a parking lot. Police say the 56-year-old had trauma throughout his body and he was pronounced dead at Brookdale University Hospital.
5: Broke my heart.
4: There were calls for 391 downed trees in the city as of 9 in the evening on Saturday, according to the New York City Department of Parks.
1: ABC's Krista McNally, you're listening to ABC News.
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9: I'm meteorologist Brandon Bormans. Some patchy fog possible through about mid-morning. Otherwise, cloudy skies at first, gradually giving way to more sunshine. A nice afternoon with highs right around 70. For tonight, partly cloudy skies with lows near 50. On Monday, a mix of sun and clouds. Afternoon highs very similar to today in the upper 60s. 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Current temperature, 61 degrees.

We're all just dust in the wind. That's a big one from Kansas. The Mamas and the Papas before that with the Words of Love, Mama Cass. Bellamy Brothers, one of their first songs, if not their first song, going way back. And Let Your Love Flow. Cool 103.5 into 12 noon. Put in some Kodachrome. Here's Paul Simon.

0: Percy Sledge. Ah, good stuff. When a man loves a woman. Cool 103.5. Take a chance on me. Also from ABBA. Time for a quick break. We're holding on to yesterday with Ambrosia coming up.
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Steely Dan. Do it again. Cool 103.5. Boz Skaggs in there doing the Lido Shuffle and Neil Diamond crackling Rosie. Well, that's about it for me, Tim Mitzel. Good Lord willing, I'll be back again at 10 o'clock next Sunday morning. Until then, have a good day. Be careful out there. I'm getting out of here because we've got the twins starting at 1 o'clock. Until we talk again, Chucky's in love. Ricky Lee Jones on Cool. Tim Mitzel here. See ya.

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1: From ABC News, I'm Mike Dubosky. In the United Kingdom, counterterrorism authorities are now investigating after a major incident outside an airbase used by American forces. British police say they've arrested five men on suspected explosives offenses. Assistant Chief Constable Richard Akone says the situation is contained, but even still...
2: As a precaution, around 85 households have been advised to evacuate while these examinations take place.
1: Earlier this year, Iran's Revolutionary Guard Corps issued a warning to not allow U.S. bombers to use this airbase, saying it would then become a legitimate target. Prime Minister Andy Burnham urging residents on social media not to speculate until they get all the facts. President Trump weighing in as well.
3: They were looking to do big damage to our fort, and working with the British worked out great.
4: Were they migrants?
3: It may have been Scotland Yard. I don't know. We worked with a lot of them. We had them under view for a long time, and we got them.
1: Yesterday, the president said he's rejecting the latest proposal on the Strait of Hormuz put forward by Iran in recent days, that country now threatening to strike U.S. ships in the Indian Ocean. Arizona Democratic Senator Mark Kelly weighing in on the war today on ABC's This Week.
5: The president got into this without a strategic goal, without a plan, without a timeline, without an exit strategy. He's stuck. He's got his son-in-law trying to negotiate this with his golf and real estate buddy. I mean, they're not the best people in our country to do this. You have to get some professionals.
1: Flood watches are still in effect today as a nor'easter continues to dump tons of rain on the Northeast. An additional 2 to 4 inches of rain can be expected for parts of coastal New Jersey today. Governor Mikey Sherrill speaking.
6: The storm has brought strong winds, heavy rain, and flooding. Our shore communities have been hit hard, and we're monitoring the damage closely.
1: Experts expect the lingering effects of the storm to continue through tomorrow. 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
9: Weather. I'm meteorologist Brandon Bormans. A beautiful fall day today with mostly sunny skies, a nice afternoon with highs near 70. For tonight, partly cloudy skies with lows near 50. On Monday, a mix of sun and clouds. Afternoon highs very similar to today in the upper 60s. And look for some showers to return to the forecast on Tuesday. 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
2: From ABC News, I'm Mike Dubusky. Explosives experts are investigating three vehicles near a U.S. airbase in the U.K. after taking five men into custody today on suspicion of preparation of a terrorist act. This all played out in the early morning hours near RAF Fairford, which U.S. forces have relied upon amid the war with Iran. Counselor for the Cotswold District, Tristan Wilkinson.
3: There's a continued police presence while they figure out what's going on. We don't know all of the details about incidents, but we do know that there was a suspected explosive device located in the Welford village.
2: A local councillor says there had been a threat 6 weeks ago from Iran on this particular airbase. The conflict in the Middle East is continuing, with Iranian forces saying today they've captured an unmanned underwater vehicle operated by the U.S. military. President Trump yesterday rejected the latest offer to reopen the Strait of Hormuz, and with just weeks to go before the midterms, former New Jersey Governor Chris Christie tells ABC's This Week the war is posing a challenge for Republicans.
4: Republicans will have a lower turnout than they normally do. Democrats have a little bit greater enthusiasm. So what does that mean? Republicans have to do better with independents to be able to make up that gap.
2: Former DNC chair Donna Brazile also weighing in.
5: Democrats are now competing in deep red districts. Deep red district just down in Florida. Democrats are competing in five districts that they had no chance of winning 2 months ago.
2: That nor'easter continues to trouble the East Coast.
6: Right now, more than 100,000 customers without power across the Mid-Atlantic and Northeast. In New Jersey, the National Weather Service warning of coastal flooding as waters rise along the Jersey shore.
7: Crazy storm, and it's just, I can't believe this is all happening right now.
6: Officials urging some residents in parts of Manasquan to evacuate as the storm is expected to continue into tomorrow.
2: ABC's Leslie Lopez, you're listening to ABC News.
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1: Brainerd Baxter Weather.
15: I'm meteorologist Brandon Bormans. A beautiful fall day today with mostly sunny skies. A nice afternoon with highs near 70. For tonight, partly cloudy skies with lows near 50. On Monday, a mix of sun and clouds. Afternoon highs very similar to today in the upper 60s. And look for some showers to return to the forecast on Tuesday. 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
16: Current temperature, 67 degrees.

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2: From ABC News, I'm Mike Dubusky. An apparent bombing attempt at a U.S. airbase in the United Kingdom today. Some 85 homes have been evacuated near RAF Fairford as investigators investigate three vans related to the incident. ABC's Lama Hassan says five people are in custody.
3: Police can detain them and keep them in custody for up to 14 days under the Terrorism Act. Now, as for the base, it's essentially now on lockdown. Armed police, they are arming the entrance to the base. They're not allowing anyone in. As you can imagine, they're patrolling the area. There's a 400-yard cordon around the area. And we also understand that 85 homes have been evacuated just as a precaution. But essentially, RAF Fairford is now on lockdown.
2: A UK councilman said today there was a threat to this base from the Iranians about 6 weeks ago. Another wet and windy day for the Northeast, which is continuing to feel the effects of a nor'easter. Between 2 and 4 inches of rain are expected to fall in coastal New Jersey up through New England over the next day. New Jersey Governor Mikey Sherrill with an update.
4: There was severe dune loss in Brigantine and Atlantic City. Winds reached as high as 74 miles an hour in Surf City.
2: One person was killed. Four more were injured this weekend in New York City on account of fallen trees. Meanwhile, Hawaii is getting drenched yet again today on account of Hurricane Nolo. ABC's Jacqueline Lee is on the Big Island, where rain isn't the only concern.
5: We did catch up with the mayor here, and he explained they're on high alert because of new precursor activity at Kilauea's volcano. He says what they are concerned about is something called tephra, or something as he described as volcanic hail. He says if that erupts and gets caught up with the winds from Hurricane Nolo, that could create a slew of issues, including possibly messing with their water supply.
2: Mudslides also a major concern as Nolo dumps more than a foot of rain in Hawaii. You're listening to ABC News.
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9: With your forecast, I'm Corey Hartman. Partly cloudy tonight. We could see some patchy fog, lows around 48. Mostly cloudy, 69 for Monday, and a little breezy out of the south. Cloudy, breezy, and a chance of showers Monday night, a low of 59. Rain continues on Tuesday. Winds increase slightly, a high around 66. Wednesday showers and a high near 70. If you're looking for a new place to live, stay, work, or play, check out Worthington, Minnesota. It's worth a look.
10: Currently, 69 degrees.
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12: Time has come today, time travelers. Another journey back to the 60s and early 70s. Let's head on back to 1965 first. Door open, Hallie. Yep, we're going to the year where you're going to hear a backbeat and you can't lose it. Engage!
11: As you depart the 21st century, the music of the past is about to become current again.

0: Beatles on the hit list, rocking ya. Beach Boys are cooking in this year of 1965, too. Al Jardine of the group is with us in the time machine now. Al, you got your favorite Beach Boys song, do you?
1: Yeah, I like California Girls. That, to me, is a quintessential, you know, Beach Boys song. I just think that covers the whole gamut, you know. Of course, I'm a sucker for classical music, and, you know, it reminds me of the Grand Canyon Suite, kind of, you know, lulls you to sleep a little bit.
0: Well, listen, I agree the song is great, but I got the lulls you to sleep comment is a little bit weird there, don't you think, Al? Al? Al, wake up, dude. You got to sing.

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Well, now that we've had a taste of what music is like at this point in time, let's take a quick time warp 3 years forward and see how it's changed on the hit list. Engage!

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4: As we continue on through 1968, the foundations are up with a tune that was requested by one of our time travel listeners in Los Angeles. Here you go, Karen. You found.

0: And here's what's going on at this time in 1968. The musical Hair is being billed as the first tribal love rock musical.
1: Woo. Yeah.
0: A 9-day sanitation strike hits New York City. And get this, a Florida heiress leaves $450,000 to 150 stray dogs. Make that 151. Meanwhile, feminists picket the Miss America contest and drop bras and girdles in the trash. Ouch. Meanwhile, the Rolling Stones are jumping and flashing on the hit list.

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3: Looks like it's time for us to get off our brass. Gotta love the brass on this tune here. Give it to me. Here comes the Grassroots on the Hit List for 1968, and a song that deals with those midnight confessions.

0: The Stone Ponies featuring Linda Ronstadt in her singing debut right there. Door open, Hallie. Time to head on back a little bit and find out what's playing on the radio in 1964. We'll be arriving in just a few minutes. Keep it right here with the man that's got the machine to get you there.
1: Andrew Kelly.
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0: Now, you're entering another year from the past. The year is, that year would be,
1: 1964.
0: I knew that.
1: Andrew Kelly.
0: American Yeah, sometimes time travel can mess up your memory just a little bit. So far, it hasn't affected me, though. Here's Major Lance and a song called,

0: animals. About time to close the door on that house and open the door on this time machine.
1: Time warp transport systems, go.
0: Engage. We're headed over to 1967 now. We'll be there just a couple minutes. Thanks for hanging out with yours truly.
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5: You know, every now and then I think you might like to hear something from us. 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
2: From ABC News, I'm Mike Dubosky. Rain continues to fall in the Northeast, which has been drenched by an early season nor'easter this weekend. In New Jersey, officials are preparing for between 2 and 4 inches of rain to fall in the next day. Storm surge in Scituate, Massachusetts leads to sea foam and rocks covering the roads. Town Administrator Jim Boudreaux surveying that damage.
3: We have our building team here. We have our fire chief, police chief. They're assessing it to see whether it's structural damage, what might happen with the next couple tides. So right now we're kind of in the assessment stage, but we're gonna have to keep an eye on it.
2: And in New York City, a city worker in Brooklyn is dead due to a downed tree. Here's that man's neighbor.
4: I'm just somebody that knows him from the neighborhood and seeing him as a worker, and it affected me. So I can't imagine what his family's gonna go through.
2: Four other people in the city were injured from falling trees in the storm. More than 40,000 in New York, tens of thousands more in neighboring states. Hurricane Nolo is moving westward in the Pacific Ocean past Hawaii's southern coast. ABC's Jacqueline Lee is in Hawaii with the latest.
5: Here on the ground, you know, the wind has really calmed down. The rain is starting to taper off a little bit. But what the concern is especially on the south side of the Big Island, they've been hit really hard, not only with Hurricane Lala, but also with Hurricane Nolo. And so when you have such steep terrain here on the Big Island, when you have an inundation of just water, it can create a lot of flooding and mudslides.
2: And an apparent attempted bombing near an airbase in the UK used by US forces in the Iran war.
6: We did hear from local police. The assistant chief constable read out a statement. He didn't take any questions. He did it on camera, and essentially it was a TikTok of what happened. At 12:45 a.m. they received a call about three suspicious vehicles heading towards RAFF at the base, and they acted on this call. They moved in and they arrested five men on suspicion of terrorism.
2: ABC's Lama Hassan, you're listening to ABC News.
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16: Brainerd-Baxter weather.
17: With your forecast, I'm Corey Hartman. Partly cloudy tonight. We could see some patchy fog. Lows around 48. Mostly cloudy. 69 for Monday and a little breezy out of the south. Cloudy, breezy, and a chance of showers Monday night. A low of 59. Rain continues on Tuesday. Winds increase slightly. A high around 66. Wednesday showers and a high near 70. If you're looking for a new place to live, stay, work, or play, check out Worthington, Minnesota. It's worth a look. Right now, it's 70.
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18: It is once again time to open the door on another year. Welcome to 1967.

0: Hey, check it out. We've arrived in 67 just in time to witness a milestone in the space program. Hallie, if you would, please project the latest newsreel.
1: The mightiest space machine ever tested, the Saturn V rocket, prepares for its maiden unmanned flight into orbit. The gigantic three-stage moon rocket generates 160 million horsepower of fiery thrust, and the entire Cape Kennedy space complex trembles with reverberations as it heads for orbit. Weighing over 6 million pounds, standing 36 stories high, the vehicle is believed to be the heaviest object ever lifted off the Earth. A pinpoint splashdown in the Pacific northwest of Hawaii, and the Apollo spacecraft flight is a tremendous success, renewing hopes that American astronauts will be on the moon in 1969.
0: 2 years before we put a man on the moon, the fifth dimension are lifting off on the hit list the old-fashioned way. Let's go!

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3: American Hit List. Coming up, we're going to find out what all the fuss is about in the Detroit area in this year of 1967. Right now, party music from the Barcades. Here's Soulfinger.

0: with his little sign. Before that, we got the soul finger. According to my time history guide now, there is a movement going on in the Detroit area. Bring on that announcer newsreel dude again, will you? This guy's a kick in the pants. Listen to this.
1: Over 4,000 anti-hate people jammed Detroit's Belle Isle Park in another example of the recent social phenomenon that's sweeping the country. It's a giant love-in. Hippies, would-be hippies, and just plain folks made a colorful scene with wild costumes, uninhibited dancing, and general high frolic. Group therapy like this outdrew the Detroit Tigers. The end, man.

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0: Coming up, a look back at the goings-on of 1967, but right now, we'd rather be with the Turtles, so let's go.

0: Turtles on the American Hit List. 1967 sees some new developments. The combination knife and can opener comes about. Will technology ever stop to amaze us? But wait, there's more. If you order now, you'll receive this combination VHF-UHF television. Call the number going across your radio right now. Yeah, we have some acquisitions too in 1967. Hertz is acquired by RCA and Hilton is acquired by TWA. Wait a minute. Hallie, anybody acquired this show yet?
1: No.
0: Yeah, I didn't think so. All right, let's play another record. Here's Keith. Somebody must have acquired his last name because he didn't have one.

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0: 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The year is 1966.
4: Feeling groovy, are we?
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4: 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Let's do some kind of love thing. Yeah, with a band called the Mindbenders now.
6: Well,

Mitch Ryder and the Detroit Wheels. 1966 is definitely that band's year. From CC Ryder to A Devil in Blue, here comes two as the Gunner gives you a double shot from the Motor City Rock.

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2: From ABC News, I'm Mike Dubusky. Much of the Mid-Atlantic and New England is contending with a massive nor'easter right now, knocking out power to tens of thousands of people and leading to at least one death in New York City. ABC's Lionel Moyes has the latest.
3: In New York's Times Square, tourists making the best of the situation.
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3: New York Governor Kathy Hochul urging people to be vigilant.
5: Stay out of the water. Stay away from the water. Don't go near boats. Just be smart if you live in those coastal areas.
3: Gusty winds and some heavier pockets of rain will remain into the work week. Lionel Moyes, ABC News, New York.
2: Hurricane Nolo is swinging past Hawaii right now, bringing heavy rain and strong winds to the state. ABC's Jacqueline Lee is in Hilo, Hawaii.
6: We met with the mayor, who explained they can deal with multiple disasters at the same time. That is entirely possible. So not only were they contending with Hurricane Nolo, now they are seeing this precursor activity at Kilauea. And he said the big concern is something where when you have that volcanic hail that can go up to like 1,000 feet in the air, if it gets caught up in the winds from Nolo, he says what it can do is it will spread around the island and it could actually contaminate their water source. And that would be a huge concern.
2: Dozens of homes remain evacuated in the UK as crews investigate what appears to have been an attempted bombing at the RAF Fairford Air Base. It comes just 6 weeks after Iran made a threat against that base, which is used by U.S. forces for operations in Iran. Assistant Chief Constable Richard Akone.
7: Work to establish the full nature of this incident is ongoing.
2: President Trump yesterday rejected the latest proposal from Iran on the Strait of Hormuz. And the president also confirmed that tonight he'll be having dinner with Dario Amodei, the CEO of AI company Anthropic. You're listening to ABC News.
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15: Brainerd-Baxter weather.
16: With your forecast, I'm Corey Hartman. Partly cloudy tonight. We could see some patchy fog. Lows around 48. Mostly cloudy. 69 for Monday and a little breezy out of the south. Cloudy, breezy, and a chance of showers Monday night. A low of 59. Rain continues on Tuesday. Winds increase slightly. A high around 66. Wednesday showers and a high near 70. If you're looking for a new place to live, stay, work, or play, check out Worthington, Minnesota. It's worth a look. Right now, 71 degrees.
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0: Johnny Rivers with his story of the poor side of town. Got a band here in 1966 that got their name from Soupy Sales. Yeah, he saw their act and said, these guys are a bunch of rascals. Here they are with a song that really counts.
1: One.
0: Go ahead, guys, count it down for us.
2: One, two, three.
0: Wait a minute. You guys just counted it up. I said count it down.
3: No.
0: Try it again, please.
2: Three, two.

0: There's some blue-eyed soul from the Rascals counting it down.
1: 3, 2, 1.
0: Moving on. Motown has given us a very special sound in the 60s, but if you want the main definition, why not ask a Motown man like Levi Stubbs of the Four Tops?
2: In my opinion, it's just a sound that's real. I mean, it comes from the heart. And I mean, it was just something that everybody was very enthused about. In other words, they put their whole heart and soul in it. It was not like going into a studio, sitting down, reading charts, and putting that sound on wax. You know, these people went in and there were no charts. I mean, and they would get in there and do it just from sheer guts and, you know, and feeling it. I mean, it was really just a family, you know, it was just a family type thing that just seemed to click. I mean, everybody was really enthused about what they were doing. Now,

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0: Thanks for joining me on the time travel reunion. We do it every week, you know. And by the way, you got to listen to this next one really fast.

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4: This is the show where your imagination is the only ticket to ride. The Wayback Time Warp Machine is dialed in on the year 1970. A little later after we get there, we're going to put on our rainbow shades and talk to Mr. Mark Lindsay. Right now, 1970, here we come.

0: The American Hit List is on, and while we're here in this year of 1970, let's take in a circus. I'm telling you, this next guy certainly is the ringmaster of Motown. Ain't that right, Smokey?
1: Oh, yeah, yeah, yeah.
0: Turn it up for the Tears of

0: The Miracles on the Hit List, featuring Smokey Bill Robinson and the Tears of a Clown. Well, Mark Lindsay's on his own in this year of 1970. But when he was with the Raiders, he was, of course, their lead singer. So, Mark, how did the name evolve from Paul Revere and the Raiders to Paul Revere and the Raiders featuring Mark Lindsay?
1: Paul Revere and the Raiders was the first name of the group. And once we got on television, after we were on for about a week, one of the Clark secretaries called up and said, "You've got to come pick up your mail." And like 98% of the mail was for me. And everybody said, "Gee, Paul, I love your music." I said, you know, it's like they thought I was Paul Revere because I was the lead singer.
0: Mark Lindsay on his own for 1970 with his first solo hit. Here's Arizona.
2: She must belong to San Francisco. She must have lost her way. Posting a poster of Pancho and Cisco one California day. She says she believes in a Robin Hood and brotherhood and colors of green and gray.

to San Francisco, I will be Gadgee. I'll be the Count of Monte Cristo, you'll be the Countess May. You can believe in Robin Hood and Brotherhood and rolling the ball in the hay.

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1: This is the show where your imagination is the only ticket to ride. The Wayback Time Warp Machine is dialed in the year 1970. A little later after we get there, we're going to put on our rainbow shades and talk to Mr. Mark Lindsay. Right now, 1970, here we come.

0: The American Hit List is on, and while we're here in this year of 1970, let's take in a circus. I'm telling you, this next guy certainly is the ringmaster of Motown. Ain't that right, Smokey?
1: Oh, yeah, yeah, yeah.
0: Turn it up for the Tears of a

0: The Miracles on the Hit List, featuring Smokey Bill Robinson and the Tears of a Clown. Well, Mark Lindsay's on his own in this year of 1970. But when he was with the Raiders, he was, of course, their lead singer. So, Mark, how did the name evolve from Paul Revere and the Raiders to Paul Revere and the Raiders featuring Mark Lindsay?
1: Paul Revere and the Raiders was the first name of the group. And once we got on television, after we were on for about a week, one of the Clark secretaries called up and said, "You've got to come pick up your mail." And like 98% of the mail was for me. And everybody said, "Gee, Paul, I love your music." I said, you know, it's like they thought I was Paul Revere because I was the lead singer.
0: Mark Lindsay on his own for 1970 with his first solo hit. Here's Arizona.
2: She must belong to San Francisco. She must have lost her way. Posting a poster of Pancho and Cisco one California day. She says she believes in a Robin Hood and brotherhood and colors of green and gray.

San Francisco, I will be Gadjoué. I'll be the Count of Monte Cristo, you'll be the Countess May. And you can believe in Robin Hood and Brotherhood and rolling the ball in the hay.

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6: Wow, man, what a trip. 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
7: I think so.
6: Okay, just checking. Must be 1969, look around. Yes, we have a question from the lady in the back of the time machine.

Cowsills, opening up the time door for a very hairy year called 1969. Yeah, as they continue to grow their locks, let's see how the grazing's going. Here comes the Friends of Distinction on the hit list. Can you

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3: From ABC News, I'm Wayne Cabot. With gas prices soaring, today President Trump said his administration is thinking very seriously about a ban on exporting diesel fuel, contradicting his own Energy Secretary Chris Wright, who said last week that the U.S. will not cease exports of American diesel. That fuel, the lifeblood of shipping and farming, costs 75% more than a year ago. Here's what the president said.
4: The big problem is the refineries in Russia are being blown up. This isn't really a Middle Eastern problem. This is more of a Russia problem.
3: Blaming the increase on Russia's war in Ukraine, not on the U.S. war in Iran. Iran today claiming it captured a U.S. underwater drone in the Strait of Hormuz. Britain suspects Iran of being behind what police think was a foiled attack on an airbase housing U.S. forces. Five suspects are being held. Counselor for the Cotswold District, Tristan Wilkinson.
5: There was a specific threat about 6 weeks ago from the Iranians on this base. At the time, there was an increased surveillance around the area. This is an operational base. There is, it's no secret that, you know, we have American bombers here that are taking part in what's happening in the Middle East at the moment.
3: The highest wind gust in the Atlantic Coast nor'easter was recorded on top of the Montauk Lighthouse, Long Island, 81 miles an hour. The wind and the ocean tide hitting the East Coast pretty hard. Falling trees killed a city worker in New York and injured four more. People had to be rescued from rising seas and tidal rivers, even in New Jersey. Governor Mikey Sherrill.
6: Dozens of people have evacuated from their homes due to flooding, and dozens more were rescued from cars and flooded roadways.
3: Downpours continue to lash Hawaii as Hurricane Nolo moves away from the islands, and now Tropical Storm Rachel has formed off Mexico's southwest coast. This weekend's re-release of Avengers Endgame puts it at number one at the box office. That's 7 years after it became the second highest grossing film ever. You're listening to ABC News.
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17: With your forecast, I'm Corey Hartman. Partly cloudy tonight. We could see some patchy fog, lows around 48. Mostly cloudy, 69 for Monday, and a little breezy out of the south. Cloudy, breezy, and a chance of showers Monday night, a low of 59. Rain continues on Tuesday. Winds increase slightly, a high around 66. Wednesday showers and a high near 70. If you're looking for a new place to live, stay, work, or play, check out Worthington, Minnesota. It's worth a look. Currently, 72 degrees.
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18: 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My name is Captain Adam. We're doing it. The lifestyle. The smooth, soft rock from the late 70s and early 80s. Sounds so smooth and breezy. And today we welcome a new affiliate. We'll recap the San Diego Yacht Rock Festival. I'll give you more information about the Yacht Rock Cruise. And we have a five fave today for Paul Daly. But first, we launch off the docks with one of my five faves. This has to be in my top five favorite Yacht Rock songs from Donald Fagen. This takes me back to eighth grade. I get nostalgic when I hear New Frontier, Fagen, on Yacht Rock Radio and yachtrockradio.com. 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

0: godfather of yacht rock, Michael McDonald, recently launched a TikTok account. He announced it on his other social media platforms. Take a listen.
1: Hi, I'm Michael McDonald, and I'm here to announce that we've created a new TikTok account to share news and information with all of you and to put an end to all the imposter accounts that are out there in my name. The handle is The Michael McDonald, and I want to thank you all for talking to us on TikTok, and hope to see you all this summer out on the road. If you can hear of us coming to your town, please come down and see us play. Thanks.
0: That's right, kids. Silver-haired people can use TikTok, too. And he is at The Michael McDonald on TikTok. It's the godfather of Yacht Rock, Michael McDonald. I keep forgetting on Yacht Rock Radio.

0: the smoothest, and you know it, Yacht Rock Radio. I'm Captain Adam. Remembering that time my friend George did a little Joey Scarberry, believe it or not, on his answering machine. Take a listen.
1: Believe it or not, George isn't at home. Please leave a message at the beep. I must be out before I pick up the phone. Where could I be?

0: 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Thank you so much for tuning in to Yacht Rock Radio. 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All right, I'll update you on my appearance schedule. I'm going to be at an Atlanta Rhythm Section Orleans concert at the end of October. I'll tell you about it right around the corner. Stay with us. 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

I'm super excited to hang out with Atlanta Rhythm Section in Orleans. 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I'll be on site in my Yacht Rock Radio attire. You won't be able to miss me. So if you're there, come up and say hi to me. I'll be on stage emceeing the show, as a matter of fact. 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It's Atlanta Rhythm Section and Orleans at the Brown County Music Center in beautiful southern Indiana. This time of year, are you kidding me? Late October in those rolling hills with all the fall foliage. You'd be nuts not to go to this show. With Orleans now, this is Dan.

Newton John there with Physical, one of the number one songs from the 80s. In fact, I think that's the top number one song of the entire decade, the 1980s. From the Xanadu soundtrack, which brings us to the Yacht Rock song of the day. Again, from the Xanadu soundtrack, ELO, Electric Light Orchestra. Jeff Lynne probably doesn't consider his music Yacht Rock. I don't either. But the ELO on the Xanadu soundtrack is as close to Yacht Rock as they get, with a song that peaked at number 13 on the Billboard Hot 100. That's a huge hit, and most people don't think of this song when they think ELO. It's all over the world. It's not really Yacht Rock, but it's on Yacht Rock Radio.

0: ELO had three top 20 singles from the 1980 soundtrack Xanadu. And that's as yachty as they get on Yacht Rock Radio. All right, we're living the lifestyle now. Late 70s, early 80s. Captain's hat on. Hope you have your pinkies out as you drink your cocktail. I don't care what time you're listening. It's pinkies out time with another artist on the way that will be on the Yacht Rock Cruise, an entire cruise ship dedicated to Yacht Rock. It sails next September of 2027. I'll give you more details about the cruise when we play this artist and his top 20 hit right around the corner. Stay with us on Yacht Rock Radio.
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2: From ABC News, I'm Wayne Cabot. Americans in Great Britain are being urged by the U.S. Embassy there to exercise caution after the arrests of five suspects on terrorism charges today. Three suspicious vehicles were spotted traveling toward a Royal Air Force base that houses U.S. troops. One theory links the suspects to Iran, which threatened that same base 6 weeks ago, according to UK officials.
3: If it is substantiated, it would signal that what the Iranians have warned for some time, which is that they're willing to escalate horizontally and start attacking the bases that are being used for this war, even if they are not on American soil, even if they're not in the region, but even if they're in Europe.
2: Treaty